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Protect the AP for the water. 100K I spend on my senora. My pinky on margarine butter. And my ink got McDonald's nuggets. Soon as I land on the Lear, who gets the wet tears. 488 hit the gears. Suicide don't Britney Spears. I'm bougie so don't get near. Chris Angel.

Pippins that'll rip the party. If Quavo the QB, I'm Nick Lombardi. Pull up in a space coupe on a link with Marty. I can actually afford to get a pink Bugatti. Hey, yo, Nick, damn, you just do a hit with Gotti. That too, but my niggas send hits like Gotti. It's a rap like them things on the head of a Saudi. You my son, go and sit on a

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1: I'm News 12's Chef Chapin for Power 94 with the forecast from around our place here in the Tennessee Valley.
2: Sunny and not as hot today. Afternoon high near 89. Tonight, mostly clear, low dropping to around 66. And for Friday, mostly sunny, a bit warmer. Afternoon high reaching 91.
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That's when I knew that your heart was scarring. 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
2: Sunny and not as hot today. Afternoon high near 89. Tonight, mostly clear, low dropping to around 66. And for Friday, mostly sunny, a bit warmer. Afternoon high reaching 91.
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0: 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Somebody tell them people Mr. Hem is here.
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1: Whoa, whoa, whoa, whoa, whoa, whoa.
0: Mr. Hem is here.
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0: Quiet Storm. 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For your girl, Mika, you can catch you with me again going down on Sunday. Same time, just a different day. 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
1: Favorite cousin, young JLC, a young jock in the streets, more in the takeover. Man, I'm sitting here and I felt something hit my ear. I'm like, what? It hit like a little, some little spit and some little L. And I turned around, it's Saucy Santana talking about Quiet on the Creek. No, man.
2: What's up? It's Saucy Santana. Make sure you tune into my room. I'm going to be on the best damn morning show live in the building with young jock in the streets, more in the takeover. Tap in.
1: It's going down tomorrow morning in the studio, man. You don't want to miss that boy. He said he got to tell y'all what Quiet on the Creek means. And some of y'all need to keep y'all creek quiet. All right? How about that right there?
2: Make sure you tap in.

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3: What I tell you about that dog? What I tell you about that dog? I told you the dog was hungry. I told you the dog was hungry. Told you the dog would bite. What I tell you, the dog would bite. I told you the dog would taste you. I told you the dog would taste you. Top Dog Law. You see what the dog doing? Do you understand how he moving? Do you see the marketing that the dog is doing? Do you see him on TV? Did you hear him on the radio? Did you see the challenge? That dog is hungry. Do you know the extent that he's willing to go to the let y'all know? If you get into an accident, that you know exactly who to call. If you ever get hurt in a

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What's up, Chattanooga? It is Thursday night, and you are locked inside the Quiet Storm with your girl, Napira, the Nubian Goddess. We are just getting started in this 10 o'clock hour, and you know on Thursdays, I got to throw in a little bit of mix of our old school R&B. I got some of that early 2000s, some 90s R&B, and I'm going to sprinkle in a little bit of today's R&B. We got a good playlist coming up tonight, y'all, so keep it locked. Power 94.

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0: 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It's your girl Napira, the Nubian Goddess, and I got more of those throwbacks going on in this Thursday throwback jam inside the Quiet Storm, so make sure you lock in and don't go nowhere. 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

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So keep it locked. I got more music coming up inside the Quiet Storm. 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

0: 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Chattanooga, it's your girl Napira, the Nubian Goddess, and you have been jamming with me on this Thursday night. Chattanooga, it's your girl Napira, the Nubian Goddess, and you have been jamming with me on this Thursday night inside the Quiet Storm. It's time for me to head on out, but you know, you can check me out coming up on Sundays, 10 p.m. to midnight to help you wind down, relax, let's get into that new week with a right mindset inside the Quiet Storm. 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

0: is your favorite cousin, Young JLC, or Young Jock in the Streets, more in the takeover. Man, I'm sitting here and I felt something hit my ear. I'm like, what? It hit like a little, some little spit and some little L. And I turned around, it's Saucy Santana talking about Quiet on the Creek. No, man.
1: What's up? It's Saucy Santana. Make sure you tune in to my room. I'm going to be on the best damn morning show live in the building with Young Jock in the Streets, more in the takeover. Tap in.
0: It's going down tomorrow morning in the studio, man. You don't want to miss that boy. He said he got to tell y'all what Quiet on the Creek means. And some of y'all need to keep y'all creek quiet. All right? How about that right there?
1: Make sure you tap in. We got a new album on the way. We got a tour coming up. Make sure you keep it real quiet on the creek.
0: So make sure you tune in tomorrow morning. Saucy Santana. Chattanooga, what it do, baby? It's your boy Young Jock, man. Power 94.
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4: 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Hey, bro, yeah, hey.

Hey, yo, what's up, man? It's your boy, Young Greatness, on WJTT on Power 94. You heard me?

Pineapple. Tonight you shall reach a height that the sky won't catch you. The highest form of my admiration. I ain't no connoisseur, but I'm kinda sure you will admire my tasting before the sun graze you. I'm trying to see how deep you are, and believe me, shawty, I ain't talking about no intimate conversation. I wanna see if I can make you reach things unobtainable when I peek into your nature. And I promise you my goals will exceed any physical pleasure. I wanna give you what's better than better. The better my effort, the wetter her treasure. The more these mere moments seem like heavens or temporary forevers. Shawty, get it together. Dice pineapple. 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Stop that shaking. I'm more talking, baby. I'm more talking, baby.

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0: featuring water parks, bounce houses, live DJs, 3-on-3 basketball, Father's Day celebration, and so much more. Then we're closing out the summer with a big community parade leading to an epic back-to-school bash. 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
1: Hi, my name is Jody Emanuel, nurse navigator with the City of Chattanooga Office of Community Health. 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Lead exposure can lead to long-term developmental delays, behavioral issues, and other serious health risks. The City of Chattanooga is partnering with UTC for free blood lead testing Saturday, August 1st at the Wellness Expo inside McKenzie Arena. 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

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See you at the bar, you was hardly talking. That's when I knew that your heart was scarring. 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Like, wait, babe, let me ask your pardon.

0: It's a new year, but it's the same midday show with me, Ash Nicole, hanging out with you Monday through Friday through 10 a.m. to 3 p.m. Make sure you come and hang out with me. I got you what's going on in entertainment news. And, you know, at 2 o'clock every day, I'm asking the city some questions that need some answers right here on Power. 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
1: Miami. That's for all my scammers and my kid money.

0: it's your favorite cousin, Young JLC, or Young Jock in the Streets, more in the Takeover. Man, I'm sitting here and I felt something hit my ear. I'm like, what? It's like a little, some little spit and some little air. And I turned around, it's Saucy Santana talking about Quiet on the Creek. No, man.
1: What's up? It's Saucy Santana. Make sure you tune in to my room. I'm going to be on the best damn morning show live in the building with Young Jock in the Streets, more in the Takeover. Tap in.
0: It's going down tomorrow morning in the studio, man. You don't want to miss that, boy. He said he got to tell y'all what Quiet on the Creek means. And some of y'all need to keep y'all creek quiet. All right? How about that right there?
1: Make sure you tap in.

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3: What I tell you about that dog? 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

Man, heard what you said through the grapevine. 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

grapevine. 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
1: I'm Altima Morgan of Morgan & Morgan. 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
1: Yeah. Ice.

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Haven't decided just yet. Yeah. 40 was a shebang. All of my offs, they des. Please don't put me to the test. 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Yeah.

0: It's a new year, but it's the same midday show with me, Ash Nicole, hanging out with you Monday through Friday through 10 a.m. to 3 p.m. Make sure you come and hang out with me. I got you what's going on in entertainment news. And, you know, at 2 o'clock every day, I'm asking the city some questions that need some answers right here on Fallon.
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1: She ain't even all that white. 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
1: 67 degrees under mostly clear skies. Taking our first look at traffic this morning. Plenty of good news to start off your Friday. No incidents or accidents at the moment. Everything's flowing smoothly. 75 north and south. Looking good 24 east and west. And traffic's moving well on both highways 27 and 153. In the Tennessee American Water Traffic Center, I'm Gary Poole.
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0: Day is Friday. Oh my God, I don't even want to. I just want to be like, hey, y'all, Young Jock in the Streets, Morning Tinkle, it's Friday. We just gonna let the thing run. We going on. But I can't. And I ain't. And we here. Good morning, Shawnee. Good morning, Shawnee. And good morning to y'all, man. Hey, we gotta talk about these developing stories overnight.
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2: 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Do you know him? Do you recognize him?
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0: We gonna have a good time today. Are you smarter than Young Jock? Love Doc Jock and Date Dilemma. We all got something in store for you. You got some money on the line and we can help y'all just, you know, with your life. Miss Shawnee, what you got coming up?
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0: Make sure y'all stick around. Young Jack in the Streets, more than take over.

0: morning. 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
2: 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That's coming up shortly with Young Jock in the Streets Morning Takeover.
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7: Starting off your Friday morning with mostly clear skies, 67 degrees, and not a whole lot happening out on the roadways. Check it out, the interstates and highways. Everything is looking good. 75 north and south coming into town. Moving well, 24 in the ridge cut and on through the city. And we are not seeing any issues at the moment on either highways 27 or 153. And just checked in with Hamilton County Dispatch. No incidents or accidents to pass along. In the Tennessee American Water Traffic Center, I'm Gary Poole.
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15: If it's name on it, then
0: 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Real, you ride or die.
15: I'ma ride that like a stolen car. I got the best that you had thus far. Which, no, going hard, it's me. 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I'm finna bounce it and drop that and pop it like a shootout. I pull them panties down, they smiling like they bought the food out.

0: Hey, what's happening, man? The King in here, T.I.P. Letting you know every day we listen to the Bed-Down Morning Show. Gotta stay tapped in to the number one morning show in the city. It's Young Jock in the Street Morning Takeover. Everybody listen to Young Jock in the Street Morning Takeover. You did.
1: Good morning, Dree Taylor here with Young Jock in the Streets Morning Takeover. And we have so much to get into in this hour. Clarissa Shields has responded to Miss Shanika's viral moment.
2: Can I ask you a real question? Because I didn't been here before. How much longer are you willing to be in a relationship with somebody's husband?
1: Kelly from Real Housewives of Atlanta says she has set the standard for the show.
3: If you look at it, I came in my first season and really set the standard for a lot of these ladies. When it comes to fashion, when it comes to content, they weren't doing content.
1: And Big U had Future beat up.
4: The feds have brought new charges against a man known as Big U. He's accused of running a criminal enterprise in South L.A. while collecting millions of dollars in anti-gang money. Eugene Henley Jr. has been in federal custody for more than a year now.
1: All that coming up in this hour. Don't go too far. Young Jock in the Streets. Morning Takeover.

0: Yo, it's the craziest story you'll hear all morning. The crazy report is on right now.
1: Shawty, run it down.
2: Yeah, run it down is what we about to do. Speaking of running it down, y'all, what's one of your biggest hits?
3: It's going down and buy you a drink.
2: It's going down. Well, it's going down because this young man has got his driver's license despite having Down syndrome.
4: 28-year-old Timmy Reynolds, who was born with Down syndrome, has just been approved as an Uber driver. He picked up his very first passenger.
2: A few moments later.
5: Standing at Main and Third, where behind me that upside-down yellow Prius is what remains of a high-speed crash that could have been a tragedy. Police say 28-year-old Timmy Reynolds ran the red light at 88 miles an hour before slamming into a school bus full of middle schoolers.
2: And that's crazy. And you know I know crazy because I'm crazy. And crazy knows crazy. That's Shawty, what my name is with the Crazy Report. Follow me on all social platforms at Shawty the Comedian. Hi!
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9: Mostly clear skies, 66 degrees. Everything's still looking good out on the roadways. No incidents or accidents affecting traffic at the moment. And checking out the interstates and highways, we're not seeing any issues. 75 north or south coming into town. It's a speed limit ride, 24 in the Ridge Cut and on through the city. And everything's flowing smoothly on highways 27 and 153. In the Tennessee American Water Traffic.
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1: Good morning, y'all. It's your girl, Sierra. Every day we listen to the best morning show. And you know, you gotta stay tapped into the number one morning show in the city. It's my boy, Young Jock, and the Streets Morning Takeover. Let's go.
2: All right, Young Jock in the Streets Morning Takeover. Miss Shanika right here. And, you know, it's been a very interesting last couple of days. I feel like I have never been more famous in my life for as long as I have been doing radio and TV. So I got Dree Taylor with me this morning. Of course, a lot of people have heard and seen the viral clip of me talking to Clarissa Shields as she came to our show and we interviewed her, but I asked her a specific question that everyone keeps talking about. Can I ask you a real question? Because I didn't been here before. How much longer are you willing to be in a relationship with somebody's husband? Because at the end of the day, that's what people are looking at.
3: Well, pause.
2: Okay.
3: Pause, because that's not somebody's husband.
2: Okay.
3: Papoose filed for divorce. Y'all hate to say that word, but it's the word that's out there. He filed for divorce because he's serious about me. Mm. So okay. I'm not with somebody's husband.
2: Okay.
3: And if you're going to call him her husband, make sure you call her his wife.
2: Man, I ain't no hater. And, you know, I just, at the point that she started explaining what she thought was real, I said, this is so delusional. I can't go back and forth with her because she truly believes this. This is what this man told her. And I had to make a decision, as did Jock and Shawty, in that moment to not counter what she was saying.
4: Yeah,
2: because that was her. I mean, she really did not answer the question.
4: She didn't. Well, she did, but it was in her own delusional way. Like it. But you stopped the world with that question. Everyone has been talking about it. Like every radio show, every blog, every YouTuber has responded to it. And I think it got to Clarissa because she ended up posting you and said, I'll just say this, the question was so corny. Mm-hmm. Papoose is separated and he filed for divorce, in all caps. So leave me alone with that husband stuff. Lastly, I handled this with composure. God is working on me. Sound like she was threatening you, Shanika. I don't know.
2: It did sound like she was threatening me. And she came back to say a little something else about the next person she ain't gonna let slide. The next person who asks her or whatever, she ain't just gonna let it slide like I guess she did with me.
4: She knew better. Girl, she would have got jumped. She knew better.
2: But as a blogger reported, he said, you ain't tell her she was corny in her face.
4: She didn't.
2: I guess you had time to think about it. The question was not corny at all. It was a question, and she answered it. I do not want any beef with the champ, okay? I don't want no beef with her. I just pray that, you know, this man does right by her.
4: No, for sure.
2: All right. Yes, Akini.
5: Can I say something?
2: Of course. No. Yeah, you said yes, what?
5: Clarissa requested pictures of the morning show yesterday, minus you.

0: know you lying.
1: What?
0: Hey, she want to do more than arm wrestle, Shanika.
2: That is amazingly funny. Minus me, but they...
0: I know you lying.
1: What?
0: Hey, she want to do more than arm wrestle, Shanika.

0: Shipley caught cheating on Miracle Watts. And Real Housewives, new contract in the air. And candy comes for Tamar Braxton. We're going to get into that and more coming up in less than 10 minutes.
1: Yeah, it's Young Jock in the Streets morning takeover. It's time to get into sports in the streets with DJ Swin.
2: All right, what up, guys? Look forward to LeBron James and ESPN. They are close to a deal for a documentary series similar to The Last Dance. The series will document LeBron James and his time with the 76ers. Let's get into some WNBA action. Aja Wilson is the GOAT. She and the Vegas Aces make a huge comeback to defeat their rivals, the New York Liberty, 104-99. Wilson, bucket, and the foul! Today, look forward to action in the ATL as Angel Reese and the Dream take on Flage and the Seattle Storm. When it comes to Major League Baseball, Ronald Acuna Jr. is the man. He's back mashing homers and bringing the Atlanta Braves back up to winning caliber as they take the lead late in the game, defeating the Washington Nationals 5-4.
3: Acuna, right center, and there is one that will lead. A rocket from Ronald.
2: The Chicago Cubs also defeated the St. Louis Cardinals 4-2. That's sports from the streets. Go Dawgs.
4: Keep it locked right here to Young Jock in the Streets Morning Takeover.
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15: Mostly clear skies, 66 degrees. Everything's still looking good out on the roadways. No incidents or accidents affecting traffic at the moment. And checking out the interstates and highways, we're not seeing any issues. 75 north or south coming into town. It's a speed limit ride, 24 in the ridge cut and on through the city. And everything's flowing smoothly on highways 27 and 153. In the Tennessee American Water Traffic.
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4: The

0: The feds have brought new charges against a man known as Big U. He is accused of running a criminal enterprise in South L.A. while collecting millions of dollars in anti-gang money. Eugene Henley Jr. has been in federal custody for more than a year now. And prosecutors at this point say he tried to have a witness taken out.
1: Oh, wow. Very, very interesting situation going on with Big U. I mean, he tried to get a witness murdered, but that's not it. There are some new FBI findings basically detailing there was a time back in 2014 where they're saying that Future was being chased and extorted for money through LAX, and it was he was trying to collect a debt from someone, a major gangster in Detroit.
2: You can find it on Google where them that beat the Future in the security. Future let ran out the LA club. Google Future gets rushed in LA club. They was on him. That's why they was on him.
3: Talking about Trick from Detroit.
2: Yeah, Trick from Detroit. So, you know, that's bro, right? So all I know is, you know, we always knew who owed somebody some money. But when Big U saying, "Whack, catch this flight with me, I want to show you something." And he took me out there and took me to the Four Seasons.
4: He said, "Whack, your stunner talking to you. As your brother, leave him be. You got my word, whatever the debt is. Send me Trick, I pay him in the morning."
1: Oh, wow. What? Y'all, I am flabbergasted. This is just absolutely insane. Now, let's talk about the Real Housewives of Atlanta. The Real Housewives of Atlanta, now they are getting these negotiations in for contracts. Now, I'm hearing that there have been offer letters sent out to a few of the ladies, and it's undecided as of right now, who is going to make a comeback? So I know a lot of people are saying that they, you know, they want K. Michelle and, of course, Phaedra, Portia to come back. And I mean, after the catastrophe that happened between the friendship of Portia and Shamia, we definitely have to see how this plays out. So we're going to keep you up to date with that. But there is a whole thingy thing going on between Candy and Tamar Braxton. Now, I don't know if you guys remember at Essence, there was a moment on stage where they had came together. They were taking a group picture. It was like Monica in the picture and, you know, some notable people. And Tamar could be seen walking up to Candy and like greeting her, and Candy just kind of like rolled her eyes or whatever. And long story short, there's beef, there's tension. We all, you know, have read on the blogs of their back and forth, but it looked like Tamar was making an attempt. Well, Tamar also went on the radio recently and said that she didn't want to fight with Candy, and Candy is calling BS on the whole thing.
5: I do not like it. I'm just going to be straight up. I do not like
6: one who sings so beautifully, but don't nobody give a about it. As she's walking by me, she says, "And yes, you've seen me multiple times, and I pay you dust."
1: Oh, wow. Well, she's going to do a special speak on it detailing her and Tamar's current situation and why she feels like Tamar is capping for the people. Yeah, man, you can't fake kick it, man. Is we is or is we ain't. Now, there are a lot of people chatting in the group chats. Of course, we've seen this magnificent, this beautiful wedding over the weekend. Tyler Lepley and Miracle Watts, they got married. And of course, when you get married, it's always going to be something because people just can't let you be happy, right? Well, now there's a woman that has come out alleging that her and Tyler Lepley had been messing around for quite some time prior to his wedding to Miracle Watts. And it's like money being sent and hotel link ups and just all of these things going on. And people have a lot to say in the comments about their relationship and, you know, how they feel. But most importantly, it matters what Miracle Watts said. Guess what she said? Till death, with a picture of them on her Instagram. Hey, man. That means move along, long, long, long. Goodbye. All right, that is the word on the streets news. I am Miss Shanika. You guys can follow me at Miss Shanika and follow us at Streets Morning Takeover. In the meantime, I gotta say happy birthday to some special Leos out there, some birthday twins. Happy birthday to Luke Quintana from Savannah. Love you always. And happy birthday to Sonya. Happy, happy, happy birthday.
3: Hi, man. Coming up next, man, we will be talking to the one and only legendary Ice Cube, Big 3, all that type of stuff popping. And we got some new music on the way from Cardi B. Barty! Hey, stick around for more Young Jock in the Streets Morning.

waking up with the real ones. Hey, baby, it's the Friday of the week. The Friday. You can't call it Friday. The Friday is here, man. And guess what? D Cardi, D Barty, Cardi B, new music. Aha, man. Hey, it's crazy. Also, Ice Cube coming up in a minute. You don't want to miss it. Stick around for more Young Jock in the Streets.

0: I'm like,
1: yo, what's cracking? It's your homeboy Ice Cube. Every day we listen to the best damn morning show. Gotta stay tapped into the number one morning show in the city, baby. It's Young Jock and the Street Morning Takeover. Y'all know what it is.
2: Yay.
3: About that time again. You know what it is. Your favorite cousin tapping in, Young JLC. What up, Miss Shanique?
4: What up? Good morning.
3: Gang with it. What up, Shawty?
5: Yeah.
3: Now, you know what I'm saying, man. We have legendary moments and legendary mornings. Ice Cube in the building. Cube, what up? Yeah.
2: Young Jock, what's happening, baby?
3: Man, how talk to me. What's good, man?
2: Man, you know, we coming to the A on Sunday with the big three. So.
3: Got to be in the building. I know this is always a great turnout, always an amazing event, man. Let's talk about it.
2: You know, just bringing something cool in the summer. We got DMV versus Chicago, but we in Atlanta. Mm-hmm. And then we got L.A. versus Houston. It's going down, you know. Big three is a great event. Affordable for the family, you know what I mean? The kids don't be bugging you to do something. And this is what you should do with them. Bring them to

0: 2023.
1: Now, Cube, what's different this year? Because I'm hearing a lot of talk that there were some changes and some things made, some changes made to make things better. What? Tell us about it.
0: I mean, you know, with the league, we're just, you know, growing. This is our ninth year. Mm. And what's cool is, you know, we're going public this year.
1: That's what I'm talking about.
0: You know, people that want to be down with the big three, you have a chance to be a part of it. The season is going great.
1: Now, Cube, I myself and Ms. Shanika, we have come to several of the big three games, man. But for people who may not have seen or witnessed this greatness with their own eyes, man, can you just kind of just lay it out for them what to expect?
0: The intersection of basketball, music, and culture. You get two games for the price of one, which you can't beat that with a stick.
1: Okay.
0: A lot looser than the NBA, so if you run and get an autograph from Dr. J, ain't nobody gonna tackle you or throw you out the building or nothing like that. So, you know, man, come have fun and be yourself.
2: Oh, that's dope. And it's my birthday, too.
0: It's your birthday, so you know we got a party.
2: Period. Yeah. And I'm hearing during halftime, y'all are going to have a big performance.
0: Yo, you know, we always got somebody coming through. Hit maker.
2: You know, it would be amazing if you performed on my birthday.
0: You never know. You know what I mean? I always sometimes, you know, come in the building. Sometimes I get on the mic and do my thing. So
2: I know.
0: You never know. Might do something special.
1: Now, let me ask you a real question before you get out of here, man. It's not off subject, but it was kind of off brand, man. A lot of people were kind of, you know, feeling some kind of way. The whole BET Awards, the Drewski skit.
3: What up, BET? And now,
4: I want to they answer. Said the jig is up, ho!
3: What the? Congratulations on hosting, man. I'm really proud of you.
4: Yo, you proud of me, but I'm the proud of we. You can't gonna get across a B just to talk to me. However, what up, New York?
1: What was your thoughts on it? Where's your head at with all of this?
0: It's comedy. It was funny. You know, it was one of those moments. You know, everybody was talking about the Jay-Z freestyle. So, you know, Drewski gonna capitalize on everything. So, you know, don't be out there, you know, part of these internet streets if you don't want Drewski to come through and hey, do something about you. You know what I mean?
1: So you were totally caught off guard? Funny. You were totally caught off guard?
0: I wasn't totally caught off guard, but when I seen him backstage, I just laughed. A fool.
1: Hey,
0: I
1: man.
0: Went out there and he was like, yo, I'm gonna just come out there. You don't mind if I come out there? And you know, I said, go on, man, do your thing.
1: That's funny.
0: Man, have fun.
1: Man, ain't nothing like being a good sport. That's why we love you, Cube, man. Congratulations again. Yeah, we're going to find out how we can get in on this big three because y'all going public. We want to get some of that big stock market money.
0: Yes.
2: And we're looking for the next Friday. I'm just putting it out there. Congratulations on it being greenlit.
0: Thank you. You know, it's been a long road. You know, I've been fighting, seemed like a decade.
5: Yeah. The audition's already closed. Right.
0: Which, no, it's still open. We got room for you. You want
1: to
0: come?
1: Yeah, we need to figure out how to get on there.
0: What you got.
1: Oh, yeah, yes. we've been working on our acting chops. We've been working on our radio chops.
5: Yeah.
1: You know what I'm saying?
5: Hi.
0: Come on through.
1: Hey, we know you got more business to handle, man. Again, thank you. It goes down. Let the people know this Sunday, big three.
0: This Sunday. Yeah, yay. Man, come check us out, man. After you get out of church, man, come hang with the big three.
1: Come get a slice of this greatness and some of this birthday cake with Miss Shanika. Miss Shanika gonna bring the cakes to the game.
5: Yes.
1: Big three.
0: No doubt.
1: Hey, man, Cube, we love you, man.
0: If you can't make it, Jock, tell them if they can't make it, check us out on CBS. At least watch the game.
1: Ooh,
0: you know what I mean?
1: You ain't had to.
0: Yeah.
1: And that was a real subtle flex, but I appreciate it, OG. Love that, man. Hey, Cube, we love you, man. We catch you later, bro.
0: All right, much love, much respect, man.
1: That is likewise, bro.
6: Oh, don't worry. We got more. Plenty more.
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19: 66 degrees under mostly clear skies. Authorities working an accident this morning. Highway 58 near Monger Lane. Also starting to see a bit of congestion building. Amicola Highway there at DuPont Parkway. Checking out the rest of the interstates and highways, though. Still plenty of good news. Moving well. 75 north and south coming into town. Not seeing any issues. 24 in the Ridge Cut or on through the city. And everything's still flowing smoothly on highways 27 and 153. In the Tennessee American Water Traffic Center, I'm Gary Poole.
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19: We're looking at another sunny and hot day today. Afternoon high up near 91. Tonight, more clouds rolling in, low around 72. And for Saturday, showers and thunderstorms could see over half an inch of rain, high near 86.
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1: Young Jock and the Streets Morning Takeover. If you got a dilemma, they got a dilemma, which means we got a dilemma. It's The Date Dilemma. Who's on the line this morning?
2: My name is Kamal.
1: Kamal, what's up? How can we help you?
2: Hey, what's going on? So my girl and I, we've been dating. It's actually only been a couple months, but you know, the vibes is there. It's been getting serious, you know. So my girl, her name is Janae, by the way. She just got a real good job promotion. She got a real nice job. She's got a real good promotion. I said, cool, I'm going to take you to Papa Do's, the seafood restaurant. I took her to Papa Do's. We having a good time. Mm-hmm. All of a sudden, well, I neglected to tell her that I am a father. And my baby mama and I aren't, like, on any type of romantic terms. But, you know, for the sake of the kid, we still help each other. We still communicate. She calls and says, I'm in a bit of a situation right now. My car got towed. I need you to come pick me up. Of course, I didn't tell my baby mama that I was, you know, that I'm dating Janae because, you know, what business she have knowing that. So I told Janae, hey, let's wrap up. We'll grab the check and we got a key. Come with me to go do something real quick. And I didn't really know how to tell her, like, I'm going to pick up my baby mama because you already know how that you are. I'm sure you can already think, like, come on, Jock, you already know how that could go, you know, in a woman's head and all. So I just kind of stayed silent. I told her, oh, we just running a quick errand.
1: Wait, time out, because you unloading. So okay. You got to go help your kid's mom, your baby mama, and your girl don't even know you got a baby mama.
2: Yeah.
1: Keep going. Let's get further down this rabbit hole.
2: Yeah. So we're going, and then we finally get there. Baby mama and Janae see each other, and it wasn't a good look. And so baby mama asks why, I don't know who this is, but why she's sitting in the front. And so I just kind of told Janae, keep sitting in the back because it's going to be a problem. And I know how she is by now. She didn't say anything, but I know good and well she is mad about it. As a matter of fact, she hasn't said anything to me in about a couple of days. And, like, I'm starting to get worried. Like, it's been real short.
1: Wait, you asked your girl to get in the back?
2: I did.
1: Why?
2: I did.
1: Why?
2: I'm not a very confrontational person, Jock. I just wanted things to be cool. I was just like, all right.
1: So wait, time out. Yep.
3: So you tucked your tail between your leg. Is that what you did?
2: Yeah, I did that. I have a habit of doing that.
3: And you played in your girl face.
1: So you want us to get Janae on the phone and tell her what this morning?
2: Well, first off, she won't answer my calls. All y'all got to do is get her on the phone. I'll do the talking. All
1: right, cool. We got you. Put your phone on mute, bitch. All
2: right.
1: What's your name one more time? I just want to make sure I know your name.
2: Kamal,
1: she finna cuss you out, but I already know this great. Put your phone on mute. We got you.
2: All
1: right. I don't even know what this
3: is. I don't want to talk to him.
1: It can't be real. They're playing. They're trying to get the money. Because why would you put your lady in the back seat for your baby mama? She don't even know you got a baby mama.
4: Because your baby mama can put you on child support. Your lady can't.
1: Ah.
5: Hello.
1: Hey, good morning. May I speak with Janae, please?
5: This is she. May I ask who's calling?
1: Yes, ma'am. Miss Janae. You on the phone with Young Jock, Miss Shanika Shada with Young Jock in the Streets Morning Takeover. This is a nationally syndicated morning show, and we have a segment on our show called The Date Dilemma. We need to talk to you this morning, Janae.
5: Oh, okay. Yeah. How y'all get my number?
1: Come on.
5: Who? Kamal.
1: Yep.
3: That's your boyfriend?
5: Oh, no, I'm finna hang up.
1: No, don't hang up.
4: What happened?
5: First of all, I don't know why he's trying to put me on a radio show when he know we got beef in real life. Like, this man asks me on a date, on my special date. I just got a promotion from work. I've been working so hard. I've been trying to get this promotion for so long. And it meant everything to me. And, you know, he's been a great dude. He was a great dude at first until that night. He literally ruined that day for me. Asked me out to eat with the Papa Do's, my favorite restaurant. Got a little pasta. And in the middle of me eating my pasta, this man says, can you come with me? It's an emergency. So immediately I'm thinking, like, oh my God, like, it got to be serious. This man takes me to go help his baby mama that I don't even know about. Let me tell you something. I ain't even got to the best part. Mm-hmm. I haven't even got to the best
4: part. What do you mean, part?
5: Oh, we get to the baby mama. Mm-hmm. Baby mama asking me, why you with a friend? You ain't told this girl that I'm your lady?
4: Well, he ain't, like, telling you about the baby.

0: in. That's not even the problem. The problem is you interrupted our date to go help your baby mama, and then you asked me to get in the back seat.
1: So you got out of the car and you actually got in the back seat?
0: No, I left.
1: How you leave? You got an Uber or something? Like, how'd you leave?
0: I called me an Uber. I'm not going to get disrespected or be second to nobody, especially not no baby mama that I didn't even know about. You ain't nobody.
2: Why do you think he didn't tell you about the baby mama?
0: He may have got offended by some of the things that I said about kids or, you know, certain things that I said about baby mamas. I said I wouldn't talk to a dude who has baby mamas because of situations like this. And it's so funny how that backfired on me.
2: Well, yeah. It really sounds like he's scary. And it sounds like the baby mama run the show.
1: Nah, for real. Okay.
0: And this man calling my phone. Baby, I don't want to talk to you.
1: Okay, well, guess what?
0: What?
1: He on the phone.
0: Oh, Janae, come on.
3: Janae, all right. Yes, Janae. All right. Listen, you gotta understand. I like you so much that when you told me you wasn't messing with dudes with baby mama, I wanted to tell you. I promise I did. I just didn't know how to. And we was going so good. I just didn't want to bring that up. But obviously, ended up backfiring. The reason I asked you to get in the back is because actually I heard what Shawty said earlier. Yeah, she can't fire that child support on me, and I can't afford that all the way. That we ain't got nothing like that going on. It's just communication because of the kids. But, you know, I just...
0: She don't got nobody else to call but you? You're the only person that she could call? She can't call her mom? She can't call her man?
3: Her mama live in Mississippi, so I don't know how that was going to work.
0: You couldn't call her an Uber?
3: It would have been complicated. I didn't even know, like, the exact address. I couldn't put the exact address. It was just, I was thinking on my feet, and that's just what I had to do.
0: All it takes is 2 months for me to know that you is not the dude for me. Like, I can't be with nobody who sit there and let his baby mama run him and me. Next thing you know, y'all going to be back together and having another baby within a few months.
3: I promise you, I don't want to put myself through that kind of torture.
0: Let me tell you something. Something romantic and cute and all this and have a radio show call, but I don't forgive you.
2: Mm.
3: I understand.
2: Let this be a learning lesson.
1: So that's it. It's over with.
0: Over? I'm biting his number and y'all number as soon as I get off this phone.
1: Damn, why you going to block our number, baby?
0: Because I don't know why y'all to put me in this mix like this.
1: We didn't know it was all that. We didn't know it was this complicated, baby. We just trying to get y'all back together. The man pouring his heart out. He said he love you. He just didn't know what to do in that moment.
0: How you love me in 2 months? You don't love me that much.
1: I was lying. He ain't say he love you. I'm sorry. I guess I'm bad. 1-800 to the Bethune Law Firm. Come on, it's over, my boy. Y'all ain't gonna get this $100. Baby girl, I'm sorry you had to be put. You say what?
3: Well, that's enough tender for me.
1: Whatever that means. If y'all know what that means, y'all call us up and tell us what it means and talk about this day dilemma. 1-844-YUNGJOC. Keep it locked. Young Jock in the Streets Morning Takeover.
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1: Jay White, turn me up. Miami. That's for all my scammers and my kid money.

0: It's your girl, Young Miami, and every morning I am listening to the best damn morning show with my favorite cousin, Young Jock, in the Streets Morning Takeover.
1: You heard the Streets. That girl put a K in that thing. Hey, man. Matter of fact, her best friend will be in the studio momentarily. I'm talking about Saucy Santana. That boy said you got to be quiet on the creek. The what you got to be?
2: Quiet on the creek.
1: Jesus, speak my quiet on the creek. We can't be quiet on the creek today.
2: Why?
1: Because it's your birthday.
2: It's your birthday.
1: Hey, face that. Hey, man, we're going to have a good time, man. Happy birthday to you, Miss Shanika. We're going to get right into this date dilemma, y'all. Kamal is calling about Janae. Now, she got a promotion, and he took her out to eat. Now, his baby mama called him while they were out to eat and asked them to come get her. He neglected to tell Janae that he has a baby mama and a child, so he told Janae they had a quick errand to run. When they scoop up his baby mama, he then proceeds to ask Janae to get in the back seat so the baby for the baby mama. I can't even believe this is really happening like this, but yeah, man. Of course, she got pissed, and she admits that she thinks Kamal kept the baby a secret because Janae had said before she would never talk to a man with kids. Now, Kamal said he made Janae get in the back seat because the baby mama may put him on child support and he just can't afford it. Janae doesn't forgive him. I don't think I would either. They don't work it out. Mm. Jesus. Something like this would happen right here at your birthday, Miss Shanika.
2: It sure would. But, you know, we going to make it through.
1: Man, we need to invite Janae on over to come celebrate with you for your birthday.
2: No, hey, we don't.
1: Let her stay where she at.
2: Yeah,
1: his dad might pop up trying to come on. Talking about, Miss Shanika.
2: Yeah.
1: Can you help me? Hey, Young Jock in the Streets Morning Takeover. What's your thoughts on this day dilemma?
3: I don't care about that day dilemma. I just called to say happy early birthday to you, Queen. For real. That's all that we not talking to you today.
2: Aww.
3: Just so I can tell you happy birthday. For real, I don't. Hey, that dude, he lame. I ain't talking about no lame. That's an every Friday conversation. I want to say happy birthday to the queen of the eight.
2: Thank you, Brad. I appreciate it. Thank you, bro. Have a good weekend.
3: All right, mama, you be safe.
4: Happy birthday.
2: Thank you.
4: You're welcome. I feel like he's crazy for asking her to get in the back seat. It's already an issue that we have to go pick her up, and now you want me to get in the back seat? I'm done with you, and you'll never hear from me again.
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7: Mostly sunny skies, 68 degrees, and authorities are working an accident. Highway 58 near Monger Lane. Plus, we're starting to see some congestion building. 153 southbound there alongside Northgate Mall and M. Nicola Highway at DuPont Parkway. Otherwise, not seeing any issues yet. 75 north or south coming into town, and everything's still flowing smoothly. 24 in the Ridge Cut and on through the city. In the Tennessee American Water Traffic Center, I'm Gary Poole.
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0: The feds have brought new charges against a man known as Big U. He is accused of running a criminal enterprise in South L.A. while collecting millions of dollars in anti-gang money. Eugene Henley Jr. has been in federal custody for more than a year now. And prosecutors at this point say he tried to have a witness taken out.
1: Oh, wow. Very, very interesting situation going on with Big U. I mean, he tried to get a witness murdered, but that's not it. There are some new FBI findings basically detailing there was a time back in 2014 where they're saying that Future was being chased and extorted for money through LAX, and it was he was trying to collect a debt from someone, a major gangster in Detroit.
2: You can find it on Google where them that beat the Future in the security. Future let ran out to LA Club. Google Future gets rushed in LA Club. They was on him. That's why they was on him.
3: Talking about Trick from Detroit.
2: Yeah, Trick from Detroit. So, you know, that's bro, right? So all I know is, you know, we always knew who owed somebody some money. By when Big U saying, whack, catch this flight with me.

0: something, and he took me out there and took me to the Four Seasons. He said, "Whack, your stunner talking to you. As your brother, leave him be. You got my word, whatever the debt is. Send me trick, I pay him in the morning."
1: Oh, wow. What? Y'all, I am flabbergasted. This is just absolutely insane. Now, let's talk about the Real Housewives of Atlanta. The Real Housewives of Atlanta, now they are getting these negotiations in for contracts. Now, I'm hearing that there have been offer letters sent out to a few of the ladies, and it's undecided as of right now, who is going to make a comeback? So I know a lot of people are saying that they, you know, they want K. Michelle and, of course, Phaedra, Portia to come back. And I mean, after the catastrophe that happened between the friendship of Portia and Shamia, we definitely have to see how this plays out. So we're going to keep you up to date with that. But there is a whole thingy thing going on between Candy and Tamar Braxton. Now, I don't know if you guys remember at Essence, there was a moment on stage where they had came together. They were taking a group picture. It was like Monica in the picture and, you know, some notable people. And Tamar could be seen walking up to Candy and like greeting her. And Candy just kind of like rolled her eyes or whatever. And long story short, there's beef, there's tension. We all, you know, have read on the blogs of their back and forth, but it looked like Tamar was making an attempt. Well, Tamar also went on the radio recently and said that she didn't want to fight with Candy, and Candy is calling BS on the whole thing.
2: I do not like this. I'm just going to be straight up. I do not like
3: one who sings so beautifully, but don't nobody give a about it.
2: As she's walking by me, she says, "And yes, you've seen me multiple times, and I pay you dust."
1: Oh, wow. Well, she's going to do a special speak on it detailing her and Tamar's current situation and why she feels like Tamar is capping for the people. Yeah, man, you can't fake kick it, man. Is we is or is we ain't. Now, there are a lot of people chatting in the group chats. Of course, we've seen this magnificent, this beautiful wedding over the weekend. Tyler Lepley and Miracle Watts, they got married. And of course, when you get married, it's always going to be something because people just can't let you be happy, right? Well, now there's a woman that has come out alleging that her and Tyler Lepley had been messing around for quite some time prior to his wedding to Miracle Watts. And it's like money being sent and hotel link ups and just all of these things going on. And people have a lot to say in the comments about their relationship and, you know, how they feel. But most importantly, it matters what Miracle Watts said. Guess what she said? Till death, with a picture of them on her Instagram. Hey, that means move along, long, long, long. Goodbye. All right. That is the word on the streets news. I am Miss Shanika. You guys can follow me at Miss Shanika and follow us at Streets Morning Takeover. In the meantime, I got to say happy birthday to some special Leos out there, some birthday twins. Happy birthday to La Quintana from Savannah. Love you always. And happy birthday to Sonya. Happy, happy, happy birthday. Hey, and I want you guys to remember that Amy Witherwright from 1-800-TRUCK-WRECK is giving away $1,000 for the Keep Your Life Going $1,000 cash giveaway. 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And that's what's going on in the A.
4: Yeah, you know what it is. It's about that time, man. Strap up. Let's ride out, man. It's time for the takeover.
5: Young Jock in the Streets Morning Takeover. Y'all know what's going on. What's up, Miss Shanika?
1: What up, man?
5: It's your birthday.
1: Uh-huh.
5: And guess what?
1: What?
5: We're going to have to have a birthday celebration in the studio with Saucy Santana. You know what I'm talking about?
1: I know. I'm ready.
5: You ready?
1: Yes.
5: Good, man. You're getting younger, not older. Hey, man, stick around for more Young Jock in the Streets Morning Takeover.

0: It ain't. Hey, man, you know what?
1: What?
0: Guess what?
1: What?
0: We need to get into that Cardi B, man. You know what I'm talking about? The newest she just dropped, the Aha. It's controversial. Cardi B right now, but guess who's next?
1: Ooh.
0: Saucy Santana. What? Yeah, man, right here live in the studio. Make sure you stick around more with Young Jock in the Streets Morning Takeover.

0: I'm late. Y'all Jack in the Streets morning to take over this morning. Telling y'all what's going on in the building.
1: Hey.
2: Yeah.
0: You got to tell us what's going on, man. Because it seemed like just last week, I said Sauce is going to come with another record. It seemed like 2 weeks ago, for real. I'm a little late. I ain't going to hold you.
3: Yeah.
0: And then Miss Shanika come here and tell me something. Oh, you need to be quiet on the creek. And I'm like, what the fuck? Why you keep saying this?
2: What's the quiet on the creek?
3: You got to be real quiet on the creek.
2: What's the creek?
3: The creek where you go fishing at.
2: Oh, Jesus.
1: So that was a real statement. You said back when I was young, they used to say quiet.
3: Yeah, when I was a little girl. Back when I said, got to be real quiet on the creek.
1: Okay. So, but what did they mean then?
3: Back then, really, for when I grew up, like I grew up in Florida, my family used to love fishing. So like when I used to go fishing with my grandma, my uncle, them, we used to get cussed out because, you know, we kids, we loud, it's boring, it's like, it's you quiet out here. You can't talk. You know, the more noise you make, you're scaring the fish away.
0: Stir the fish.
1: Okay.
2: So what you are referring to is don't put nobody business out there for the fishes won't go into the sea.
3: That's what you're referring to.
2: No, I'm trying to get your analogy. I'm trying to process the whole thing.
3: You're loud right now.
2: Whoa, I'm always loud. I always scare the fish away.
1: You've been able to take what was referenced to you as a young girl and make it a popular culture phenomenon now.
3: Yeah.
1: So people are taking the phrase and doing so much with it, so much to the fact that Jock played this clip in the studio last week, and it was saying that it was a term referencing down low men.
3: Mm-hmm. I've been seeing that on the internet.
1: Okay.
0: Is that the true meaning or not?
3: I just told y'all what the meaning was, where it came from.
0: You said where it came from.
3: Yeah.
0: Well, how are you?
3: So I think being quiet on the creek is not nothing to be explained. If you don't, if you just don't get it, you too loud. You got to be quiet. People taking what they want from me. If you know you finna get a higher position at your job and you don't want to tell nobody about it, be quiet on the creek. If you sneak with somebody's husband and he paying your bills, be quiet on the creek.
1: Okay. I like it. There was a teacher.
3: Do whatever you want.
1: There was a teacher.
3: Teachers at school.
1: Yeah.
3: Telling their kids.
1: Exactly.
0: Hey. It made me feel like 6'7".
1: They said no. They said the kids aren't saying 6'7" anymore. They're saying quiet on the creek.
2: I'm
0: saying. It makes you feel like the same type of exchange. It's like you can say it and it's however you choose to interpret.
3: Yeah, exactly.
0: Yes. You know what I'm
3: so that's why I feel like it's a, if you know, you know thing. Quiet on the creek could be referenced to so many things.
2: So when they didn't say you was going to, you didn't tell nobody you was coming to Stream University, you just showed up.
3: I had to be quiet on the creek, which is why I took the music video and redid Streamer U, because I literally, Streamer U, Lizzo invited me. We flew out there to where they was. I tried to sneak through the airport. They was taking pictures at the airport. Got to the hotel. I had to meet Lizzo at the Sonic up the road from the school. Got in her car. We drove through. We got through security. I'm literally like ducked down in the car so the security don't see me. We got there. She had to distract the other security checkpoint. I'm speaking in the school. I'm literally being quiet on the creek.
2: Wow.
1: Right.
3: So once we got to the school, you know, everybody's streaming, everybody on Twitch. So it's like, what? Saucy Santania, Saucy Santania. So it got too loud on the creek. They like, hey, man, we love you, but you got to go. So, you know what I'm saying? That's what ended up making me shoot my music video using that concept. Because when I got back to the hotel, I was like, damn, I was too loud on the creek.
4: Oh, don't worry. We got more. Plenty more.
5: Yes.
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17: Starting off your Friday morning with mostly sunny skies, 68 degrees, and we're looking at the usual congestion building this morning. East Brainerd Road approaching 75, Highway 58 at 153, Amnicola Highway at DuPont Parkway, and 153 southbound there alongside Northgate Mall. Though, checking out the T-Dot Smartway cameras, everything is still looking good. 75 north and south, as well as 24 east and west. In the Tennessee American Water Traffic Center, I'm Gary Poole.
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17: We're looking at another sunny and hot day today. Afternoon high up near 91. Tonight, more clouds rolling in, low around 72. And for Saturday, showers and thunderstorms could see over half an inch of rain, high near 86.
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2: 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And yes, the chef will be in the kitchen throwing down.

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Hey, y'all, it's Ebony McMorris from North D.C., and I represent Super Radio AURN. And every morning, I get up, have my Chobani yogurt, cut up some strawberries, whipped cream, and honey, and then I turn on Young Jock and the Streets Morning Takeover.

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3: Young Jock in the Streets Morning Takeover. Who's on the line this morning?
4: Boucher.
3: Are you smarter than Young Jock, Boucher?
4: I think I am.
3: I think you might be today. Let's find out. Miss Shotnika, Boucher says she thinks she's smarter than Young Jock.
5: All right, Boucher, here are the rules. You have 10 seconds to answer each question. The first person to get all three questions correctly will be the winner. You guys cannot answer each other's questions. And you have to wait till I ask the whole question and potential answers before you can answer, okay?
4: Okay.
5: All right. So, Boucher, we're going to start with you. I want to know, Bills was the first number one single for Destiny's Child on the U.S. Hot 100. It was also the first single released from which album? Was it A, Survivor, B, Destiny Fulfilled, C, Writings on the Wall, or D, Destiny's Child?
4: I want to say Destiny's Survivor.
6: 3.
7: 2.
5: Is that your final answer?
4: Yes.
5: All right. I'm sorry. That is not correct. Young Jock.
3: Well, you know I'm from Atlanta. You know what I'm saying? That sauce came from Atlanta. So I know it. Shouts out to a few people. Shake. The Writings on the Wall.
5: You are correct. Young Jack.
3: Yes, ma'am.
5: Which country became the first in the world where electric cars outnumbered gas cars as of September 17th, 2024? Is it A, Sweden, B, Norway, C, Germany, or D, Netherlands?
3: Now, I'm really not that smart, but the only reason I know this is because I just looked into a cruise for my birthday with
5: if
3: the Norwegian
5: answer the question,
3: cruise lines.
5: If you could just answer the question.
3: Wow. I was asked about renting a car when I get to Norway.
5: Answer the question.
3: And they told me to get an electric car because that's the...
5: Okay, I'm sure it's past 10 seconds.
3: I said Norway. I said Norwegian Cruise Lines. And I asked when we got
5: okay.
3: Off.
5: Okay.
3: Okay. All right. I'm getting on your nerves too, Boucher.
4: No, y'all argue like y'all married, baby.
5: Well, I'm married to two then.
8: And we
4: married. Oh, Lord.
5: All right.
8: Same from us.
5: Yes, that is correct, Jock. Thanks. All right. This is for you. Which of these R&B artists claim to have been in a relationship with Whitney Houston? Is it A, Ray J, B, Usher, C, Maxwell, or D, Prince?
4: Ray J.
5: You are correct. All right. Young Jock, what is the deadliest animal in the world? Is it A, a hippo, B, a lion, C, a mosquito, or D, a elephant?
3: Hippo.
5: You are incorrect.
3: Okay.
5: Boucher.
4: A lion.
5: Are you sure?
4: Yeah.
5: All right. You are incorrect as well. The answer is a mosquito.
4: I mean, I kind of figured it in the back of my mind because they carry AIDS and stuff.
3: They carry AKs too.
4: I can't imagine.
5: Young Jack.
3: Yep.
5: How many colors will you find in a regular bag of M&Ms? How many different colors will you find? Because this question was not specific. Is it A, 10, B, 9, C, 4, or D, 6?
3: You know it's crazy.
5: Oh, my God. Just answer the question.
3: All right.
7: 3. 2.
3: What? 2 times 3, 6. Yeah,
5: all right. I'm sorry, Boucher. Jock won.
4: Okay.
3: Stay
5: sad. All right. You got any shout outs or anything that you would like to shout out on the radio before you go?
4: I want to shout out my 10-year-old, Kaden.
3: That's what's up.
5: That's what's up.
3: Happy birthday. Yeah. Man. What's your IG?
4: It's Boucher,
3: I-T-S,
4: Boucher.
3: Say Boucher.
4: B-O-O-S-H-A.
8: What about that?
5: Oh, my God. All right, Boucher. You have a wonderful day.
3: Let me in.
4: Okay, y'all too. Thank you.
5: All right. Bye-bye.
0: Test your wits. Test your knowledge for cash and prizes.
1: Taking the game's mind.
0: It's Are You Smarter Than Young Jock?
2: The king and his gang.
0: Only with Young Jock in the Streets Morning Takeover. It's time for the throwback song of the day.
2: I'm talking throwback.
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0: Young Jock in the Streets Morning Takeover.

0: And y'all jacking the streets morning to take over this morning. Telling y'all what's going on in the building.
1: Hey.
0: So this is, that seemed to start off as a pretty good year for you and your close friend, your best friend.
1: Yeah.
0: Your friend friend.
2: Mm-hmm.
0: What does that feel like right now?
2: It feel good. The best feeling is me and my best friend winning together.
1: Yes. Yeah.
2: Because, you know, y'all can all see how our relationship is and how close we is. And it's just, I think it's just, it was like, it's so crazy how you just gotta wait on God's timing. Because I even remember like when she was going through like her cancer period, everybody was like, it's over for her. We ain't jacking this, we ain't jacking that. It was like, it was literally me and her. Like, I had to be there for my best friend every day. Sometimes I had to fly down there to just lay eyes on her. Like, you straight, you good. You know, we did the Revolt interview together. Like, it was just us. And I remember when just watching her grind. People ain't know, but that girl was in the studio. Carisha probably started on her album over like two times. I'm like, girl, you sure? She like, man, I'm back at it. Like, and so just to see when Spin That hit. And what's so good about, what I love about Spin That is a lot of people will try to be like, oh, Santana wrote that and all it. That was her. That was her idea. And she went with it. She put it out and it just went crazy. After Spin That ran, Spin That still running, and then boom, Quiet on the Creek came. And even when I was like looking at the charts, we was right there with each other.
1: We had Clarissa Shields over here, and Jock, before Clarissa came, made some statements. Clarissa, Jock made a statement earlier today on the show that he could beat up Saucy Santana.
3: Saucy?
0: Wait a minute.
1: Okay. Saucy Santana in your mind.
0: That is not what
1: against Jock. Yes, you did. No. You said you were stronger than him.
3: Why do you want to fight Saucy?
4: He don't. They want him to.
3: I've seen Saucy Santana one time in person. I've never been able to size him up, but I can tell that Jock is definitely in the gym.
0: Santana's strong, but mentally.
3: And he's
0: I'm
3: a big guy.
2: Him. Why do people keep saying that? What the big guy? I'm 5'9". And if I take this jacket off, ain't no way. So where y'all be getting that big guy from? You motherfucker had you thinking I'm like 6'5", 300 pounds when you see me.
0: You know
2: me
0: what's so crazy? You do be, and now that you say that, when you walked in, is why I was like, Saucy look a little smaller today.
4: Yep, I think it's your back. I think they
2: what you mean it's the back?
4: I think it's your back.
2: My bag? Like my purse?
4: No, your back.
2: It ain't no back. Talking about my ass?
4: No, hell no.
2: You need to keep your eyes on the prize.
4: It's your back, man. It's your back, bro.
2: How you see all this hair?
4: Hey,

0: right now, Brock, you worry about my bet.
1: So I'm not worried about that. You asked a question.
0: What's behind me to see the bet?
2: But it wasn't on my bingo card for the day. Hey, man, that is, man. We appreciate that, man. Hey, y'all, make sure y'all stick around because guess what? We got some more questions for Sausage and Tunnel. No, I'm just lying. Nah, you did everything that you know you could be asked for in the interview, man. You was transparent. Keep doing what you're doing. Hey, Miss Shanika got some tips on how not to be quiet on the creep. Coming up, keep it locked more with Young Jock in the Streets Morning Takeover. Hi.
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0: Yeah, it's Young Jock in the Streets Morning and Takeover. It's time to get into sports in the streets with DJ Swin.
1: All right, what up, guys? Look forward to LeBron James and ESPN. They are close to a deal for a documentary series similar to The Last Dance. This series will document LeBron James and his time with the 76ers. Let's get into some WNBA action. Aja Wilson is the GOAT. She and the Vegas Ace make a huge comeback to defeat their rivals, the New York Liberty, 104-99.
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1: 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When it comes to Major League Baseball, Ronald Acuña Jr. is the man. He's back mashing homers and bringing the Atlanta Braves back up to winning caliber as they take the lead late in the game, defeating the Washington Nationals 5-4.
3: Acuña, right center, and there is one that will lead. A rocket from Ronald.
1: The Chicago Cubs also defeated the St. Louis Cardinals 4-2. That's sports from the streets. Go Dawgs.
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0: 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But still plenty of good news. We're not seeing any issues. 75 north or south and still flowing smoothly. 24 in the Ridgecut and on through the city. In the Tennessee American Water Traffic Center, I'm Gary Poole.
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0: The feds have brought new charges against a man known as Big Hugh. He is accused of running a criminal enterprise in South L.A. while collecting millions of dollars in anti-gang money. Eugene Henley Jr. has been in federal custody for more than a year now. And prosecutors at this point say he tried to have a witness taken out.
1: Oh, wow. Very, very interesting situation going on with Big Hugh. I mean, he tried to get a witness murdered, but that's not it. There are some new FBI findings basically detailing there was a time back in 2014 where they're saying that Future was being chased and extorted for money through LAX. And it was he was trying to collect a debt from someone, a major gangster in Detroit.
2: You can find it on Google where them beat the Future in the security. Future ran out to L.A. Club. Google Future gets rushed in L.A. Club. They was on him. That's why they was on him.
3: Trick from Detroit.
2: Yeah, Trick from Detroit. So, you know, that's broke, right? So all I know is, you know, we always knew who owed somebody some money. But when Big U said, "Whack, catch this flight with me, I want to show you something." And he took me out there and took me to the Four Seasons.
4: He said, "Whack, it's Stunner talking to you. As your brother, leave him be. You got my word, whatever the debt is. Send me Trick, I pay him in the morning."
1: Oh, wow. What? Y'all, I am flabbergasted. This is just absolutely insane. Now, let's talk about the Real Housewives of Atlanta. The Real Housewives of Atlanta, now they are getting these negotiations in for contracts. Now, I'm hearing that there have been offer letters sent out to a few of the ladies, and it's undecided as of right now, who is going to make a comeback? So I know a lot of people are saying that they, you know, they want K. Michelle and, of course, Phaedra, Portia to come back. And I mean, after the catastrophe that happened between the friendship of Portia and Shamia, we definitely have to see how this plays out. So we're going to keep you up to date with that. But there is a whole thingy thing going on between Candy and Tamar Braxton. Now, I don't know if you guys remember at Essence, there was a moment on stage where they had came together. They were taking a group picture. It was like Monica in the picture and, you know, some notable people. And Tamar could be seen walking up to Candy and like greeting her, and Candy just kind of like rolled her eyes or whatever. And long story short, there's beef, there's tension. We all, you know, have read on the blogs of their back and forth, but it looked like Tamar was making an attempt. Well, Tamar also went on the radio recently and said that she didn't want to fight with Candy, and Candy is calling BS on the whole thing.
5: I do not like it. I'm just going to be straight up. I do not like
6: one who sings so beautifully, but don't nobody give a fuck about it.
5: As she's walking by me, she says, "And yes, you've seen me multiple times, and I pay you dust."
1: Oh, wow. Well, she's going to do a special speak on it, detailing her and Tamar's current situation and why she feels like Tamar is capping for the people. Yeah, man, you can't fake kick it, man. Is we is or is we ain't. Now, there are a lot of people chatting in the group chats. Of course, we've seen this magnificent, this beautiful wedding over the weekend. Tyler Lepley and Miracle Watts, they got married. And, of course, when you get married, it's always going to be something because people just can't let you be happy, right? Well, now

0: There's a woman that has come out alleging that her and Tyler Lepley had been messing around for quite some time prior to his wedding to Miracle Watts. And it's like money being sent and hotel link ups and just all of these things going on. And people have a lot to say in the comments about their relationship and, you know, how they feel. But most importantly, it matters what Miracle Watts said. Guess what she said? Till death, with a picture of them on her Instagram. Hey. That means move along, long. Goodbye. All right. That is the word on the streets news. I am Miss Shanika. You guys can follow me at Miss Shanika and follow us at Streets Morning Takeover. In the meantime, I got to say happy birthday to some special Leos out there, some birthday twins. Happy birthday to Luke Quintana from Savannah. Love you always. And happy birthday to Sonya. Happy, happy, happy birthday. Hey, and I want you guys to remember that Amy Witherwright from 1-800-TRUCK-WRECK is giving away $1,000 for the Keep Your Life Going $1,000 cash giveaway. 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And that's what's going on in the A.
1: Yeah, you know what it is. It's about that time, man. Strap up. Let's ride out, man. It's time for the Takeover Mix with DJ Swin coming up next. Right here on Young Jock and the Streets Morning Takeover.
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5: 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How may I help you?
2: Hey, so my name is Lisa. I was married for 8 years. And so, but this the thing, this is the reason why we got divorced. I went inside my husband's room and found lube that has been used and a butt relaxer. And so then he always hang out with these gay dudes from the church. And so because of my speculations, I hadn't got divorced from him and with gay rumors. So he's trying to come back. And mind you, let me back up. Mind you, after we got divorced, he moved in with the guy that I was thinking he was with. But he's trying to tell me that, oh, I was not with no men, I didn't cheat on you, and he's trying to come back, and I'm just trying to get advice on what should I do. Should I take him back or no?
5: Okay, first and foremost, let me say thank you.
2: Come on, what's funny?
5: Taking the time to reach out. Someone's laughing at something in the background. They're editing something. All right, so back to you. All right, so my advice to you would be to follow your better judgment. Follow your heart. Take it and write it down, because sometimes we will forget the details. The uncertainty of will

0: us some straight. Write the details down so you can say, well, if I do take him back, here's all the reasons why I feel like I shouldn't, opposed to all the reasons why I should. If I don't take him back, write down all the reasons why I shouldn't take him back and possibly why I should. Either way, you need to write down what it is, and you got to go with what outweighs what. If the good outweigh the bad, rock with him. If the bad outweigh the good, get him out of there.
1: Do you think he gay?
0: Gay! excuse me. That was a sneeze. Thank you. You are appreciated. Thank you for calling Young Jock in the Streets Morning Takeover.

0: what's cracking? It's your homeboy Ice Cube. Every day we listen to the best damn morning show. Gotta stay tapped in to the number one morning show in the city, baby. It's Young Jock and the Street Morning Takeover. Y'all know what it is.
1: Yay.
2: About that time again, you know what it is. Your favorite cousin tapping in, Young JLC. What up, Miss Shanique?
3: What up? Good morning.
2: Gang with it. What up, Shawty?
4: Yeah.
2: Now you know what I'm saying, man. We have legendary moments and legendary mornings. Ice Cube in the building. Cube, what up? Yeah.
1: Young Jock, what's happening, baby?
2: Man, how talk to me. What's good, man?
1: Man, you know, we coming to the A on Sunday with the big three. So.
2: Got to be in the building. I know this is always a great turnout, always an amazing.

0: is an event, man. Let's talk about it.
1: You know, just bringing something cool in the summer. We got DMV versus Chicago, but we in Atlanta. Mm-hmm. And then we got LA versus Houston. It's going down, you know. Big Three is a great event. Affordable for the family, you know what I mean? The kids don't be bugging you to do something. And this is what you should do with them, bring them to the Big Three.
0: Now, Q, what's different this year? Because I'm hearing a lot of talk that there were some changes and some things made, some changes made to make things better. Tell us about it.
1: I mean, you know, with the league, we just, you know, growing. This is our ninth year. Mm. And what's cool is, you know, we're going public this year.
0: That's what I'm talking about.
1: You know, people that want to be down with the Big Three, you have a chance to be a part of it. The season is going great.
0: Now, Q, I myself and Ms. Shanika, we have come to several of the Big Three games, man. But for people who may not have seen or witnessed this greatness with their own eyes, man, can you just kind of just lay it out for them what to expect?
1: The intersection of basketball, music, and culture. You get two games for the price of one, which you can't beat that with a stick.
0: Okay.
1: A lot looser than the NBA, so if you run and get an autograph from Dr. J, ain't nobody gonna tackle you or throw you out the building or nothing like that. So, you know, I mean, come have fun and be yourself.
2: Oh, that's dope. And it's my birthday, too.
1: It's your birthday, so you know we got a party.
2: Period. Yeah. And I'm hearing during halftime, y'all are going to have a big performance.
1: Yo, you know, we always got somebody coming through, hit maker.
2: You know, it would be amazing if you performed on my birthday.
1: You never know. You know what I mean? I always sometimes, you know, come in the building. Sometimes I get on the mic and do my thing. So
2: I know.
1: You never know. Thank you. Might do something special.
0: Now, let me ask you a real question before you get out of here, man. It's not off subject, but it was kind of off brand, man. A lot of people were kind of, you know, feeling some kind of way. The whole BET Awards, the Drewski skit.
3: What up, BET? And now, I want to...
4: They said the jig is up, ho!
3: What the... congratulations on hosting, man. I'm really proud of you.
4: Yo, you proud of me, but I'm the pride of we. You can't gonna get a course of B just to talk to me. However, what up, New York?
0: What was your thoughts on it? Where's your head at with all of this?
1: It's comedy. It was funny. You know, it was, one of those moments. You know, everybody was talking about the Jay-Z freestyle. So, you know, Drewski's gonna capitalize on everything, so... You know, don't be out there, you know, part of these internet streets if you don't want Drewski to come through and do something about you, you know what I mean?
0: So you were totally caught off guard? You were totally caught off guard?
1: I wasn't totally caught off guard, but when I seen him backstage, I just laughed. A fool, you know, and he just,
0: hey,
1: I
0: man.
1: Went out there and he was like, yo, I'm gonna just come out there. You don't mind if I come out there? And you know, I said, go on, man, do your thing, man, have fun.
0: Man, ain't nothing like being a good sport. That's why we love you, Q, man. Congratulations again. We're going to find out how we can get in on this Big Three because y'all going public. We want to get some of that big stock market money.
5: Yes.
2: And we looking for the next Friday. I'm just putting it out there. Congratulations on it being greenlit.
1: Thank you. You know, it's been a long road. You know, I've been fighting, seemed like for a decade.
5: Yeah. The audition's already closed. Right.
1: Which, no, it's still open. We got room for you. You want
0: to
1: come?
0: Yeah, we need to figure out how to get on
1: there. You got.
0: Oh, yeah, yes. we've been working on our acting chops. We've been working on our radio chops.
5: Yeah.
0: You know what I'm saying?
5: Hi.
1: Come on through.
0: Hey, we know you got more business to handle, man. Again, thank you. It goes down. Let the people know this Sunday, Big Three.
1: Sunday. Yeah, yeah. And come check us out, man. After you get out of church, man, come hang with the Big Three.
0: Come get a slice of this greatness and some of this birthday cake with Miss Shanika. Miss Shanika gonna bring the cakes to the game.
5: Yes.
0: Big Three.
1: No doubt.
0: Hey, man, Q, we love you, man.
1: Jock, tell them if they can't make it, check us out on CBS. At least watch the game.
0: Ooh,
1: you know what I mean?
0: You ain't had to.
1: Yeah.
0: And that was a real subtle flex, but I appreciate it, OG. Love that, man. Hey, Q, we love you, man. We catch you later, bro.
1: All right, much love, much respect, man.
0: That is likewise, bro.

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1: Young Jock and the Streets Morning Takeover. If you got a dilemma, they got a dilemma, which means we got a dilemma. It's The Date Dilemma. Who's on the line this morning?
2: My name is Kamal.
1: Kamal, what's up? How can we help you?
2: Hey, what's going on? So my girl and I, we've been dating. It's actually only been a couple months, but you know, the vibes is there. It's been getting serious, you know. So my girl, her name is Janae, by the way. She just got a real good job promotion. She got a real nice job. She's got a real good promotion. I said, cool, I'm going to take you to Papa Do's, the seafood restaurant. I took her to Papa Do's. We having a good time. Mm-hmm. All of a sudden, well, I neglected to tell her that I am a father. And my baby mama and I aren't, like, on any type of romantic terms. But, you know, for the sake of the kid, we still help each other. We still communicate. She calls and says, I'm in a bit of a situation right now. My car got towed. I need you to come pick me up. Of course, I didn't tell my baby mama that I was, you know, that I'm dating Janae because, you know, what business she have knowing that. So I told Janae, hey, let's wrap up. We'll grab the check and we got it. Can you come with me to go do something real quick? And I didn't really know how to tell her, like, I'm going to pick up my baby mama because you already know how that you are. I'm sure you can already think, like, come on, Jock, you already know how that could go, you know, in a woman's head and all. So I just kind of stayed silent. I told her, oh, we just running a quick errand.
1: Wait, time out, because you unloading. So You got to go help your kid's mom, your baby mama, and your girl don't even know you got a baby mama.
2: Yeah.
1: Keep going. Let's get further down this rabbit hole.
2: Yeah. So we're going, and then we finally get there. Baby mama and Janae see each other, and it wasn't a good look. And so baby mama asks, why, oh, I don't know who this is, but why she's sitting in the front? Oh. And so I just kind of told Janae, can you sit in the back because it's going to be a problem. And I know how she is by now. She didn't say anything, but I know good and well she is mad about it. As a matter of fact, she hasn't said anything to me in about a couple of days. And, like, I'm starting to get worried. Like, it's been real short.
1: Wait, you asked your girl to get in the back?
2: I did.
1: Why?
2: I did.
1: Why?
2: I'm not a very confrontational person, Jock. I just wanted things to be cool. I was just like, all right.
1: So wait, time out. Yep.
3: So you tucked your tail between your leg. Is that what you did?
2: Yeah, I did that. I have a habit of doing that.
3: And you played in your girl face.
1: So you want us to get Janae on the phone and tell her what this morning?
2: Well, first off, she won't answer my calls. All y'all got to do is get her on the phone. I'll do the talking.
1: All right, cool. We got you. Put your phone on mute, bitch.
2: All right.
1: What's your name one more time? I just want to make sure I know your name.
2: Come on.
1: She finna cut you out, but I already know this crazy. Put your phone on mute. We got you.
2: All right.
1: I don't even know
3: what this is. I don't want to talk to her.
1: It can't be real. They're playing. They're just trying to get the money. Because why would you put your lady in the back seat for your baby mama? She don't even know you got a baby mama.
4: Because your baby mama can put you on child support. Your lady can't.
1: Ah.
5: Hello.
1: Hey, good morning. May I speak with Janae, please?
5: This is she. May I ask who's calling?
1: Yes, ma'am. Miss Janae, Miss Janae, Miss Janae. You on the phone with Young Jock, Miss Shanika, shout out.

0: with Young Jock in the Streets Morning Takeover. This is a nationally syndicated morning show, and we have a segment on our show called The Date Dilemma. We need to talk to you this morning, Janae.
1: Oh, okay. Yeah. How y'all get my number?
0: Kamal.
1: Who? Kamal.
2: Yeah. Mm-hmm. That's your boyfriend?
1: Oh, no, I'm finna hang up.
3: Don't hang up. What happened?
1: First of all, I don't know why he's trying to put me on a radio show when he know we got beef in real life. Like, this man asks me on a date, on my special date. I just got a promotion from work. I've been working so hard. I've been trying to get this promotion for so long. And it meant everything to me. And, you know, he's been a great dude. He was a great dude at first until that night. He literally ruined that day for me. Asked me out to eat with the Papa Do's, my favorite restaurant. Got a little pasta. And in the middle of me eating my pasta, this man says, can you come with me? It's an emergency. So immediately I'm thinking like, oh my God, like, it got to be serious. This man takes me to go help his baby mama that I don't even know about. Oh, well, but let me tell you something. I ain't even got to the best part. Mm-hmm. I haven't even got to the best
3: part. What
1: the
3: big part?
1: Oh, we get to the baby mama. Mm-hmm. Baby mama asking me, why you with a friend? You ain't told this girl that I'm your lady?
3: Well, he ain't like, telling you about the baby.
1: He sure didn't. That's not even the problem. The problem is you interrupted our date to go help your baby mama, and then you asked me to get in the back seat.
0: So you got out of the car and you actually got in the back seat?
1: No, I left.
0: How you leave? You got an Uber or something? Like, how'd you leave?
1: I called me an Uber. I'm not going to get disrespected or be second to nobody. Especially not no baby mama that I didn't even know about. You ain't nobody.
2: Why do you think he didn't tell you about the baby mama?
1: He may have got offended by some of the things that I said about kids or, you know, certain things that I said about baby mamas. I said I wouldn't talk to a dude who has baby mamas because of situations like this. And it's so funny how that backfired on me.
2: Well, yeah. It really sounds like he's scary. And it sounds like the baby mama run the show.
0: Nah, for real. Okay.
1: And this man calling my phone. Baby, I don't want to talk to you.
0: Okay, well, guess what?
1: What?
0: He on the phone.
1: Oh, Janae, come on.
4: Janae, all right, listen, you gotta understand. I like you so much that when you told me you wasn't messing with dudes from baby mama, I wanted to tell you, I promise I did. I just didn't know how to, and we was going so good. I just didn't want to bring that up, but obviously ended up backfiring. The reason I asked you to get in the back is because actually I heard what Shawty said earlier. Yeah, she can't fire that child support on me, and I can't afford that all the way. That we ain't got nothing like that going on. It's just communication because of the kids. But, you know, I just...
1: She don't got nobody else to call but you? You the only person that she could call? She can't call her mom? She can't call her man?
4: Her mama live in Mississippi, so I don't know how that was going to work.
1: You couldn't call her an Uber?
4: It would have been complicated. I didn't even know, like, the exact address. I couldn't put the exact address. It was just, I was thinking on my feet, and that's just what I had to do.
1: All it takes is 2 months for me to know that you is not the dude for me. Like, I can't be with nobody who sit there and let his baby mama run him and me. Next thing you know, y'all gonna be back together and having another baby within a few months.
4: I promise you, I don't want to put myself through that kind of torture.
1: Let me tell you something. Something romantic and cute and all this and have a radio show call, but I don't forgive you.
4: I understand.
2: Let this be a learning lesson.
0: So that's it. It's over with.
1: Over? I'm buying his number and y'all number as soon as I get off this phone.
0: Damn, why you gonna block our number, baby?
1: Because I don't know why y'all to put me in this mix like this.
0: We didn't know it was all that. We didn't know it was this complicated, baby. We was just trying to get y'all back together. The man pointed his heart out. He said he love you. He just didn't know what to do in that moment.
1: How you love me in 2 months? You don't love me that much.
0: I was lying. He ain't say he love you. I'm sorry. I guess on behalf of 1-800 to the Bethune Law Firm, Kamal, it's over, my boy. Y'all ain't gonna get this $100. Baby girl, I'm sorry you had to be put. You say what?
4: Well, that's enough tender for me.
0: Whatever that mean. If y'all know what that mean, y'all call us up and tell us what it mean and talk about this day dilemma. 1-844-YUNGJOC. Keep it locked. Young Jock in the Streets Morning Takeover.
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4: I'm News 12's Chef Chapin for Power 94 with the forecast from around our place here in the Tennessee Valley.
5: We're looking at another sunny and hot day today. Afternoon high up near 91. Tonight, more clouds rolling in, low around 72. And for Saturday, showers and thunderstorms. Could see over half an inch of rain, high near 86.
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1: You heard the Streets. That girl put a K in that thing. Hey, man, it's your birthday. Hey, man, we're going to have a good time, man. Happy birthday to you, Miss Honey. We're going to get right into this date dilemma, y'all. Kamal is calling about Janae. Now, she got a promotion, and he took her out to eat. Now, his baby mama called him while they were out to eat and asked them to come get her. He neglected to tell Janae that he has a baby mama and a child, so he told Janae they had a quick errand to run. When they scoop up his baby mama, he then proceeds to ask Janae to get in the back seat so the baby for the baby mama. I can't even believe this is really happening like this. But yeah, man, of course she got pissed. And she admits that she thinks Kamal kept the baby a secret because Janae had said before she would never talk to a man with kids. Now, Kamal said he made Janae get in the back seat because the baby mama may put him on child support and he just can't afford it. Janae doesn't forgive him. I don't think I would either. They don't work it out. Jesus. Something like this would happen right here at your birthday, Miss Shani.
2: It sure would, but you know, we gonna make it through.
1: Man, we need to invite Janae on over to come celebrate with you for your birthday.
2: No, hey, we know.
1: Let her stay where she at.
2: Yes.
1: His dad might pop up trying to come on. Talking about, Miss Shanique.
2: Yeah.
1: Can you help me? Hey, Young Jock in the Streets Morning Takeover. What's your thoughts on this day dilemma?
3: I don't care about that day dilemma. I just called to say happy early birthday to you, Queen. For real. That's all of you not talking to today. Just so I can say you have a birthday. For real, I don't. Hey, that dude, he lame. I ain't talking about no lame. That's an every Friday conversation. I want to say happy birthday to the queen of the eight.
2: Thank you, Brad. I appreciate it. Thank you, bro. Oh, have a good weekend.
3: All right, mama, you be safe.
4: Happy birthday.
2: Thank you.
4: You're welcome. I feel like he's crazy for asking her to get in the back seat. It's already an issue that we have to go pick her up, and now you want me to get in the back seat? I'm done with you, and you'll never hear from me again.
1: Yo, Jack in the Streets Morning. Take the time to say happy birthday to Miss Shanika this morning.
5: Happy birthday.
2: Thank you.
1: What's up? What's your thoughts on this day dilemma?
5: You ain't wrong, Queen, and don't feel bad for your non-negotiables. If you didn't want to talk about kids, you should just let them know you didn't want kids, period.
6: Oh, don't worry. We got more. Please.

0: Good morning, it's your girl Tisha Campbell. Hey, you gotta listen to the best damn morning show. It's Young Jock and the Streets Morning Takeover. Everybody listens to Young Jock and the Streets Morning Takeover. Let's go.
1: Except my damn kids. Everybody listen but my kids. When I tell my kids, hey y'all, listen, back to school coming up, you know, there's a lot going on, you know, this and that, and that. Kids think that because you make a lot of money, they supposed to spend a lot of money. Three of my daughters have texted me 5 times while I'm on air.
2: I'm just so mad that I got to compete with your kids and my birthday money. Why do I got to compete with your kids and my birthday money?
1: Let me just say this to the people before
2: I
1: you
2: understand your kids come first, but I do too.
1: I'm going to let you close this out. So I'm not going to say nothing else after this.
2: What?
1: You are so smart. That was my disclaimer to let Miss Shanika know I ain't getting her nothing for her birthday until Sunday. I'm gonna do the bare minimum. I'm going to come in on the last day. So I'm going to still make the friendship list. I had to start off by talking about my kids.
2: That's my actual birthday.
1: Hey, Akini, I started off by talking about my kids. Nah, man, it's going on. Go ahead.
2: Man, you ain't ever heard the phrase, bump them kids. All right, so let me first and foremost say thank you, Akini, for having Kinley arrange catering for breakfast this morning. It was very good.
1: Ooh, good.
2: Thank you, Mariah. That's his niece, and she's going back to school. So best wishes to you. Thank you for the flowers. Also, I want to say happy birthday to LaQuintiana from Savannah, one of our listeners. Hey, birthday twin. I also want to say happy birthday, Chelsea and Nikki.
1: Oh, that's so sweet.
2: And say happy birthday to Meet Me. Happy birthday, Meet Me. Happy birthday, DJ Toomp. Happy birthday, Don Cannon. Rest in peace and happy heavenly birthday to DJ Bigger Rankin. And Bankroll Fresh. They all share the same birthday as me. And happy heavenly birthday to my auntie.
1: That's what's up, man. We're going to get out of here, man. What's today? It's
2: today is Friday.
1: Damn, I thought it was Tuesday. I thought I had 3 more days with y'all. Jesus, I'm so blessed that I don't got to be here for 3 days. Nah, I'm going to take that back. I'm happy that it's your birthday.
2: Mm-hmm. And they can cash at me at Ms. Shanika. MRZSHYNEKA. But I can't say this is the happiest birthday. And no, I'm not doing a celebration. I just want my Amazon cart paid off.
1: Just one question.
2: What?
1: How much?
2: How much is the Amazon cart? Yes. It's like $1,000.
1: Girl, you don't gonna do that. I just seen the king to send you that. He just sent you that. 3,000. That budget sent you 3,000.
2: Okay, well, send me.

0: Happy birthday. Damn. Nah, Kenneth, he done set the pace. He did good this year.
1: He showed it. Thank you.
0: You Kenneth. Did. You have walked so we can run. We're going to run on up out of here for the weekend, man. We love y'all. We'll catch y'all in some markets over the weekend. And to the rest of y'all, we'll catch y'all on Monday. We love you. Keep it locked. Happy birthday, Ms. Shanika.
1: Thank you.
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16: 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What's up, Tula? 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

0: week in America, honey. It is Feel Good Friday. I'm Ash Nicola hanging out with you in the midday on Pepper 94 WJTT and hoping that your Friday has started off in the best possible way. You know, I'm trying to do new things over here. Going to the gym, drinking my water, trying not to stress and be unbothered as much as I can. So hopefully you are out here doing the same thing. And today and this weekend really is going to be good. It's a lot of things happening. Tax-free weekend. Back-to-school events are going to be happening all weekend long. And we cannot forget about the Chattanooga Wellness Expo, a.k.a. better known as the Minority Health Fair. So coming up during the show today, we'll be talking about all of that. And it's New Music Friday, so did your artist drop? If you don't know, I'll let you know. On the way, I got Aaliyah, Rock the Boat. I got some Kendrick Lamar, Die Hard, and New Ye, Lauryn Hill. I can't wait. Coming up next right here on Power. Good morning. I know that's right.
1: Favorite cousin, Young JLC, or Young Jock in the Streets, more in the takeover. Man, I'm sitting here and I felt something hit my ear. I'm like, what? Man, like a little, some little spit and some little air. And I turned around, this Saucy Santana talking about Quiet on the Creek. No, man.
2: What's up? It's Saucy Santana. Make sure you tune into my room. I'm going to be on the best damn morning show live in the building with Young Jock in the Streets, more in the takeover. Tap in.
1: It's going down tomorrow morning in the studio, man. You don't want to miss that boy. He said he got to tell y'all what Quiet on the Creek mean, and some of y'all need to keep y'all creek quiet. All right? How about that right there?
2: Make sure you tap in. We

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2: 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Coming up Saturday, August 8th, it's Baddies Gone Wild. 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
5: I'm News 12's Chef Chapin for Power 94 with the forecast from around our place here in the Tennessee Valley.
6: We're looking at another sunny and hot day today. Afternoon high up near 91. Tonight, more clouds rolling in, low around 72. And for Saturday, showers and thunderstorms, could see over half an inch of rain, high near 86.
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0: in the state of Tennessee. So make sure that you are going out here doing some school shopping. Now, I know you're probably wondering, like, what falls under the tax-free stuff? Like, you know, what really can I get? Well, of course, you can get you some clothing that costs less than $100 per item. So even if your car is more than $100, that's okay. But you can't go buy you a shirt and it's $120. You're not going to be able to get a tax exempt on that. But that does include shirts, pants, socks, shoes, dresses, etc. Also, what's not on the list is not going to be any jewelry, handbags, and any sports and recreation equipment. So no footballs, soccer balls, basketball, none of that. You will not be able to get no tax exempt on that. So don't even try it before you go up there in the store. Now, of course, school supplies is always going to be good, like binders, backpacks, crayons, papers, pens, pencils, rulers. You know, the stuff that you need for the babies to send them off before they go back to school next week. Now, if you're trying to get you a computer, you can get you one as well, but it has to be less than $1,500, okay? So as long as it's below that, you'll be good. You'll be able to get you some tax off on that. So if there's been a Dell or a MacBook that you've been looking at, go ahead and kind of think about those purchases that you want to make. So go ahead and do that, and also utilize the online shopping as well. So if you have a store here like Walmart, Old Navy, wherever you get your kids' clothes from, or your clothes, because I will also be shopping this weekend, just know that you can do some online shopping as well and go pick up the order. Now, the order does have to be placed before the deadline, which is Sunday before midnight. So go ahead and take advantage of that tax-free shopping. Coming up, though, I'll give you details. I'm going to tell you where I'm going to be at broadcasting live tomorrow. I know that's right.
1: 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Mike Clark Jr.

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0: is your favorite cousin, Young JLC, or Young Jock in the Streets, more in the takeover. Man, I'm sitting here and I felt something hit my ear. I'm like, what? 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And I turned around, it's Saucy Santana talking about Quiet on the Creek. No, man.
1: What's up? It's Saucy Santana. Make sure you tune in to my room. I'm going to be on the best damn morning show live in the building with Young Jock in the Streets, more in the takeover. Tap in.
0: It's going down tomorrow morning in the studio, man. You don't want to miss that boy. He said he got to tell y'all what Quiet on the Creek means. And some of y'all need to keep y'all creek quiet. All right? How about that right there?
1: Make sure you tap in. 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

0: 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On the way, I got Chris Brown, Obvious, up next right here on Power. I know that's
1: right. Hey, it's your favorite cousin, Young JLC, or Young Jock in the Streets, more in the takeover. Man, I'm sitting here and I felt something hit my ear. I'm like, what? It's like some little spit and some little L. And I turned around, it's Saucy Santana talking about Quiet on the Creek. No, man.
2: What's up? It's Saucy Santana. Make sure you tune in to my room. I'm going to be on the best damn morning show live in the building with Young Jock and the Streets Morning Takeover. Tap in.
1: It's going down tomorrow morning in the studio, man. You don't want to miss that, boy. He said he got to tell y'all what Quiet on the Creek means. And some of y'all need to keep y'all creek quiet. All right? How about that right there?
2: Make sure you tap in. We got

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2: I'm News 12's Chef Chapin for Power 94 with the forecast from around our place here in the Tennessee Valley.
3: We're looking at another sunny and hot day today. Afternoon high up near 91. Tonight, more clouds rolling in, low around 72. And for Saturday, showers and thunderstorms, could see over half an inch of rain, high near 86.
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0: Brent Fires, Butterflies on Power 94. It's Heavy JTT. The home to the Young Josh Street going to take over. Ash Nicole hanging out with you in the midday. Coming up, I got New French Montana and I got Fat Joe, Young Miami, Jadakiss, Victory Lap up next.
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1: Pat 94 at WJTT. I, Ash, Nicole here, hanging out with you on this Feel Good Friday. So coming up, I got more information on the Chattanooga

0: on this expo that's going to be happening tomorrow. You know it as a minority health fair. I got the details for you coming up next.
1: We are, you know, in the presence of greatness. Clarissa Shields.
2: Okay. Can I ask you a real question? Because I didn't been here before. How much longer are you willing to be in a relationship with somebody's husband? Because at the end of the day, that's what people are looking at.
3: Well, pause.
2: Okay.
3: Pause, because that's not somebody's husband.
2: Okay.
3: Papoose filed for divorce. Y'all hate to say that word, but it's the word that's out there. He filed for divorce because he's serious about me. Mm. Okay. So I'm not with somebody's husband.
2: Okay.
3: Like, that's over before I even came along. Like, they make it seem like, oh, they were a happy home. And then I came in like, oh, I'm that. That's not what happened.
1: Chattanooga, what it do, baby? It's your boy, Young Jock, man. 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
5: What I tell you about that dog? 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I told you the dog was hungry. I told you the dog was hungry. Told you the dog would bite. What I tell you, dog would bite. I told you the dog would chase you. I told you the dog would chase you. Top Dog Law. You see what the dog doing? 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
8: We're looking at another sunny and hot day today, afternoon high up near 91. Tonight, more clouds rolling in, low around 72. And for Saturday, showers and thunderstorms could see over half an inch of rain, high near 86.
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13: So, I typed a text to a girl I used to see, saying that I chose this cutie power.

With the rear view mirrors, they dip as quick as they can. 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My partner yelling too soon. 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Reconsider. Read some litter. Sure on the subject. You sure? Get. You know we got your back like chiropractic. Tick if that do you dirty. We'll wipe her. Silence and detergent. Now hurry, hurry. Go on to the

0: Lil Ray, Better Than Yours. On the way, I got new Drake with Shebang up next right here on Power.
1: Your favorite cousin, Young JLC, or Young Jock in the Streets, more in the takeover. Man, I'm sitting here and I felt something hit my ear. I'm like, what? And it's like a little, some little spit and some little air. And I turned around, it's Saucy Santana talking about Quiet on the Creek. No, man.
2: What's up? It's Saucy Santana. Make sure you tune in to my room. I'm going to be on the best damn morning show live in the building with Young Jock in the Streets, more in the takeover. Tap in.
1: It's going down tomorrow morning in the studio, man. You don't want to miss that boy. He said he got to tell y'all what Quiet on the Creek means. And some of y'all need to keep y'all creek quiet. All right? How about that right there?
2: Make sure you tap in. We got a new album on the way. We got a tour coming up. Make sure you keep it real quiet on the creek.
1: 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Saucy Santana. Chattanooga, what it do, baby? 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

0: Fed 94 WJTT. I'm Ash and Nicole hanging out with you in the midday. Coming up during the 1 o'clock hour, of course, I got more music on the way. And if you got a request, 423-642-WJTT.
1: Y'all back in the

0: this morning to take over this morning. Telling y'all what's going on in the building.
1: Hey.
0: Yeah.
1: We had Clarissa Shields over here, and Jock made a statement that he could beat up Saucy Santana.
0: Santana's strong, but no, I'm not as mentally.
2: And he's a big guy.
3: Why do people keep saying that? What the big guy? I'm 5'9". And if I take this jacket off, ain't no way. So where y'all be getting that big guy from?
4: I think it's your back. 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
3: My bag, like my purse?
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0: boy WJTT. I asked Nicole here hanging out with you in the midday. Now, coming up this Sunday, it's going to be Not Your Basic Bash. It's going to be happening at the Miller Park from 1 to 4 o'clock. And shout out to the City of Chattanooga Public Works and the other departments like Early Learning and also Park and Outdoors. They're going to be giving out free school supplies. 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So make sure you go out and have a good time. Celebrate back to school and get your kid a free haircut. 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
2: 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You know, I've been fighting. 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
8: I'm News 12's Chef Chapin for Power 94 with the forecast from around our place here in the Tennessee Valley.
9: We're looking at another sunny and hot day today. Afternoon high up near 91. Tonight, more clouds rolling in, low around 72. And for Saturday, showers and thunderstorms. Could see over half an inch of rain, high near 86.
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0: Fat 94, Debbie J, TT. I asked Nicole hanging out with you in the midday. 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
1: Young Jock, what's happening, baby?
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1: 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You know, I've been fighting, seemed like, for a decade.
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1: Nah, it's still open. 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You want
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1: come?
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4: 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Chattanooga, what it do, baby? It's your boy, Young Jock, man. 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
1: Yeah, this album is dedicated to all the teachers that told me I never amount to nothing. 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
1: 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Somebody tell them people Mr. Hem is here.
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Somebody tell them people Mr. Hem is here. 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
1: T.I. Mr. Hem, I'm Pevin 94 at WJTT, the home to the Young Josh Streets want to take over. Ashton Nicole hanging out with you in the midday. It's going to be a lot of events happening this weekend. So coming up, I'll give you the rundown on some of the things that you could take the family out to and celebrate back to school weekend. I got details for you up next.

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5: I'm News 12's Jeff Chaffin for Power 94 with the forecast from around our place here in the Tennessee Valley.
6: We're looking at another sunny and hot day today. Afternoon high up near 91. Tonight, more clouds rolling in, low around 72. And for Saturday, showers and thunderstorms. Could see over half an inch of rain, high near 86.
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let's get the party started. 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Friends to lovers need a part to star in. 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

We'll see you tomorrow when you come out to the Chattanooga Wellness Expo, a.k.a. the Minority Health Fair. So I will be out there broadcasting live along with our sister station, G93. So make sure you come out there, get your health in order. And also while you're going to be out tomorrow, make sure you go by a lot of the community centers. There is going to be a lot of back-to-school bashes. Of course, you get the information on that when you follow us on Facebook, Instagram, at WJTT Power 94. And as always, you know I love you. Be safe out here in these streets, and I will talk to you.

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2: Young Jock, what's happening, baby?
3: 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I'm just putting it out there. Congratulations on it being greenlit.
2: 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You know, I've been fighting, seemed like, for a decade.
4: 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The auditions are already closed. 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
1: to
2: come?
1: Yeah, we need to figure out how to get on
2: 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What you got? 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Peace.
1: Party. Chattanooga, what it do, baby? 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
0: On this Friday.
1: Okay, I ain't never heard that one before, but...
0: It's new.
1: No, okay, who's it by?
0: It's by me.
1: We know we ain't listening to that.
0: And let's actually got something out, unlike you. We've been waiting for 2 years.
1: No, it has not been 2 years.
0: Okay.
1: Don't do that on these people's Good Friday.
0: How you feeling?
1: I feel... Very good. We're going into the weekend. Why are you laughing? We're getting ready to go into the weekend. We're getting ready to turn people up here inside your number one people station. Football season is right here, you know. So, you know, I ain't feeling too bad.
0: You know what? Since it's Friday, I got a song for us.
1: Okay. Better be a good one.
0: I got a song for us.
1: All right.
0: Don't worry. I'm going to play that coming up. But, of course, you guys are rocking with us for the next few hours. So... Prepare for the turn up in the afternoon traffic jam mix down a little later. Right now, though, let's jump back into the music. It's your girl, Zion K.
1: It's BZ.
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1: Yeah. Ice.

you come and get me. Like what? Okay, let's get it. I just messed up the whole program. Beat it off the wall, knock it down, get nasty on cam. You know I love her right, all night, alright. Turning off the lights and beat it like a mic. Tell her don't run.

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1: And it's BZ.
0: It's time for them birthdays and national days today. Oh my gosh, last day of July.
1: Yes, it is. Mm-hmm. And with the last day, it is some of these people's last chance to have a birthday.
0: Wow.
1: Yeah.
0: Not the last chance.
1: I mean, for like the month.
0: Look, that was dark.
1: Oh my gosh, I was talking about for the month.
0: Okay.
1: You got a little Uzi Vert.
0: Okay, we got to play some him.
1: And then, of course, you know, when I run out of birthdays, I like to talk about some of the things that were released on today. So, for all my big nerds out there, Spider-Man Brand New Day release date is today.
0: Okay.
1: Yes, so if you didn't get a chance to go to one of the showings the day before, today is the actual official release day.
0: Okay, okay.
1: And then as far as our national day, shout out to our boy Leon Thomas that Zion was so gracious to do an interview with. Because today is National Mutt Day. Yeah, it is.
0: Okay. We're going to play Mutt too.
1: And then it's also shout out to all the principals and all the assistant principals and other admins out there as we're getting back to school because it is National Administrator Appreciation Day.
0: Yes, yes, yes. Shout out to them because they got their work cut out for them for real.
1: Mm-hmm. And I know a lot of them have already done a lot of great work so far to get ready for this new school year.
0: Yep, yep, yep. Those are all wonderful days. And we got something for them. I'm feeling 2 Chainz, watch out.
1: Okay.
0: I think this for the parents, as y'all definitely driving on the road. This also for the administrators. This for the students getting fresh to head out to school. So we're going to have that coming up next.
1: All right.
0: All right. It's your girl, Zion K.
1: It's BZ.
0: I'm 594 WJTT.
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3: We're looking at another sunny and hot day today. Afternoon high up near 91. Tonight, more clouds rolling in, low around 72. And for Saturday, showers and thunderstorms could see over half an inch of rain, high near 86.
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0: Friday is the weekend, and you already know that we are kicking things down and talking about the things that we're not going to take into this weekend.
1: Oh, I got a couple of things I'm going to get off my chest.
0: Yeah, same.
1: Is it new? Because you love to come with the same old.
0: I mean,
1: the same old it.
0: Sometimes if it ain't broke, don't fix it. But no, I got some new stuff.
1: All right, we're going to get into that a little later. Keep rocking with us, though, as we get into the weekend vibe. It's your girl, Zynab K.
0: It's Beezy.
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6: 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CBZ and DJ Shy with a 5 o'clock traffic jam mixdown on Power 94 WJTT.

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1: It's Beezy.
0: All right, all right. Now we're looking ahead to that 4 o'clock hour where we have...
1: We're going to have the entertainment news with Sign of K. Then we're also going to go ahead and check in on those stats with Nick with the stats. And then we're also going to give you your first look at the Chattanooga Traffic Network to get you a look of the roads.
0: Catch your breath, Speedy Gonzalez.
1: Hey, hey, hey. You talk your mess like me.
0: Oh, okay.
1: You got to talk fast.
0: So you like that?
1: Maybe.
0: All right. We're going to have to see how it holds up today. But yeah, all that good stuff coming up. Stick with us, though. It's your girl, Zyna K.
1: It's Beezy.
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3: 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You've not been fighting. 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

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Hey.

0: 594 WJTT. It's your girl, Zion of K.
1: With your boy, Beezy.
0: All right, you guys. Now in that 4 o'clock hour, we're coming up in just a few moments. I have entertainment news for you.
1: Yes, she does. And it is very good, guys. She does a very good job at her job.
0: Calling and ask Beezy why he's talking like this. Acting like he in a film, in a dream or something.
1: No, I am not.
0: He's tripping over here.
1: No, I am not.
0: But after I give

0: Entertainment, we're going to get our first look at traffic with the Chattanooga Traffic Network, and then...
1: And then what?
0: A little bit after.
1: And then what?
0: We're going to get into sports with Nick with the Stats. I'm going to play that song, too, because it's Friday.
1: It is Friday.
0: Okay,
1: and
0: okay.
1: Then what? Did you play my Low Income song today yet?
0: No, not yet.
1: I need to hear that.
0: But right now, we're going to jump back into the music. Here is J. Cole with Legacy on your number one people station.
1: And I be texting you.

0: Pepper 94, that beats ATT, it's your girl, Simon K.
1: It's BZ. I almost started rapping over that beat.
0: Go ahead.
1: Nah, it's too late now.
0: Give
1: moments
0: pass.
1: Nope, moments pass.
0: We need some new street flavor artists.
1: I feel you. I'm trying to drop some bars, but you be saying I be playing. I don't be playing. I got it in the vault. It's in the vault. It's the same vault that they keep Michael Jackson's hits at. It's the same vault that they keep who else got some stuff vaulted up? I mean, I got it all. I got it all. But look, I hope everybody is ready to be entertained because Zai is getting ready to entertain us with the entertainment news. And I can't wait to hear what's going on in the world as we go into the weekend.
0: All right. Let's get into it. So we've got Brittany Griner, okay, WNBA star, right? Files for divorce from her wife, Sherelle. Now, this is after 8 years of marriage. And remember, she held her down while she was behind bars in Russia.
1: Yeah.
0: For, quote, parentheses, smuggling.
1: That CBD.
0: Yep. According to court records, the two have been separated since the 24th. And in the filings, Brittany says that their relationship, quote, is irretrievably broken. So, you know, when they usually say that, somebody done cheated.
1: Yes.
0: They just don't want to come out and say it.
1: Right. Infidelity.
0: Also, she wants temporary or permanent joint custody, and she's also seeking child support of their 2-year-old son.
1: Okay.
0: So I'm just like, oh, I wasn't looking at this. I didn't think that this was going to happen, and they're such a pretty couple, but, you know, things happen. Hopefully, they can move forward peacefully.
1: Hey, things happen, times changes. Yep, seasons change.
0: Okay. Next up, even though he's not in the White House anymore, his taste in music always grabs our attention. I'm talking about Barack Obama. His summer playlist is out.
1: You sure he's not in the White House no more?
0: He not.
1: Oh, he ain't.
0: He not. You miss him. You want him back?
1: You know.
0: Well, let's get into his playlist, though. He is a little hip. Okay, he got Motion Party on there by Bossman D-Lo. Tyla featuring Zara Lawson. She did it again. Drake's and Future Ran to Atlanta. And Dochies and SZA's Good Up Girl is on there.
1: Okay.
0: Those are just some of the ones that I know we play and that we also like, but he has more. It's a whole full playlist. So I'm like, I like his little taste in music. I've seen a little bit of Chaka Khan on there. If you haven't seen it, go ahead.
1: Okay.
0: Check it out.
1: That reminds me of the little playlist that that my GOAT and should be everybody's GOAT, LeBron James had with all the powerful women. He's got a powerful women playlist on Apple Music too.
0: Hey, they doing that thing.
1: I'm trying to tell you.
0: Okay, last but not least, comedian, actor Marlon Wayans sparks parenting conversation. He calls spanking poor communication and further explains it can turn your kid from potential best friend into an enemy. He says, I know you're trying to teach them, but you don't have to teach them in that way. What are your thoughts, BZ?
1: I'm all for, you know,
0: spanking.
1: Taking the belt off, being a granddad from the Boondocks.
0: He was a little extreme.
1: I mean, the nowadays, everything that happens is pretty extreme. So, you know, there's a whole lot more access to things nowadays. So, you know,
0: I think explain to your give them an opportunity
1: in moderation.
0: You know, explain that to them because just going ahead and spanking them off the first.
1: Yeah.
0: Know, thing.
1: No, I seen a video. I mean, and I know we talked about this before. I seen a video where they were talking about the fact that when you do it, it's not meant to be like shown as a super in your face punishment or anything. It's just you want to give them the chance to understand and regulate. Oh, okay, I wasn't supposed to do that.
0: Mm-hmm.
1: And if I do stuff like that, this is what's going to happen. And let me not do that the next time chance I get.
0: Yeah, I also agree. I also want to add that, especially when you're starting young with children, explain to them because they looking at you like, what are you talking about anyway?
1: Yeah.
0: So if you're gonna start young, popping them, tell them like, this is why we're doing this.
1: Yeah, that was the video. They was like, you give your rule. So before you go into all that, it's give your rule. You know, if they start crying and like say you're in the mall and they like stomp and start screaming and yelling and have their tantrum, you go up to them, you calmly let them know this is the rule, this is the reason why this is this. And if they still refuse and don't want to do, then you give them that little love tap.
0: You embarrass me in the mall. No.
1: See, and now that's the emotional scars that happens to where now
0: you fall out in public.
1: No,
0: doing all that?
1: No, not falling out. Just like screaming, you know, screaming your head off and standing up and refusing to continue to walk and stuff like that.
0: Let me give
1: them the rule. You tell them what to do, and then if they're not able to do it, Then you give them that little love tap to where they understand, and then you make them do the preferred action.
0: Now, in public, I'm giving you a reason to cry. Now you you have the free ability to cry after I done popped you.
1: Oh.
0: Yeah, we're not playing those games. But you guys let us know what you think. Is spanking turning your child from your best friend, potentially, into your enemy? Let us know. But right now, let's get our first look at traffic with the Chattanooga Traffic Network.
1: It's Beezy.
0: And it's your girl, Zana K.
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3: Our latest look outside shows congestion 24 westbound Moxon Bend to West Side Drive, as well as 24 eastbound West Side Drive to the state line. So keep an eye out for delays in both directions there. Also, there's delays Highway 153 southbound and the 75 northbound junction. Keep an eye out for delays there too. Otherwise, right now, my feeling's good as the 75 north and southbound. In the Chattanooga Traffic Center, I'm Nick Hughes. 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
13: We're looking at another sunny and hot day today. Afternoon high up near 91. Tonight, more clouds rolling in, low around 72. And for Saturday, showers and thunderstorms, could see over half an inch of rain, high near 86.
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0: 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It's Nick with the stats with your Enter the Chat Sports Minute brought to you by Food City. 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
0: Our latest look outside shows congestion 24 westbound Moxon Bend to West Side Drive, as well as 24 eastbound West Side Drive to the state line. So keep an eye out for delays in both directions there. Also, there's delays Highway 153 southbound and the 75 northbound junction. Keep an eye out for delays there too. Otherwise, right now, my feeling's good, as the 75 north and southbound. In the Chattanooga Traffic Center, I'm Nick Hughes.
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1: Yes. Yes, we do.
0: But right now, we're going to get another update on the roads with the Chattanooga Traffic Network. 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
4: Our latest look outside shows congestion 24 westbound Moxon Bend to West Side Drive, as well as 24 eastbound West Side Drive to the state line. So keep an eye out for delays in both directions there. Also, there's delays Highway 153 southbound and the 75 northbound junction. Keep an eye out for delays there too. Otherwise, right now, my feeling's good as the 75 north and southbound. In the Chattanooga Traffic Center, I'm Nick Hughes.
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0: Shout out to DJ Shad right there.
1: Shout him out then. Go ahead, keep going. Talk about it. Praise
0: giving
1: him.
0: Us that.
1: Praise him.
0: Look, doing a little bit too much. Going, you don't praise nobody but God.
1: I mean, you can give other people praise.
0: But I don't like how you said it. But yes, he does his thing every week, though. He does his thing every day. I will. Give him his props. Give him his flowers. He did a good job.
1: I wish all y'all could see the way I'm looking at her right now.
0: Like you love me. But right now, though, you already know how we get down every Friday.
1: Yes. What do we talk about?
0: What we not taking into the weekend. So what you not taking into?
1: Oh, my gosh. Mm-hmm. What am I not going to take into this weekend? Mm-hmm. I'm not taking that lingering feeling of that I should be doing something. If I have time to relax and I get to relax, I'm mm-hmm. going to take full advantage of that time getting to relax. I'm no longer feeling like on my weekends I should be doing something.
0: Yeah,
1: because in all reality, I don't have to do anything.
0: You don't. But don't let stuff pile up, though.
1: I mean, it's not going to pile up. If it don't come natural to where I feel like I should be doing this, okay. I'm not doing it.
0: Okay. I feel that. Me is a little similar, but mine is not taking any work into the weekend. Y'all, I take my work home, if not almost every day. And
1: you do?
0: Play with me if you want to. I'm usually the last one in the building most of the time. But right now, I'm just like, no, we're going to get stuff done. And thank God he's giving me the strength to do everything that I need to do at work. And we're just going to have a free weekend.
1: There you go. Praise him.
0: We're going to have a free weekend. So hopefully that is the case for you guys. You deserve to enjoy your weekend. And speaking of weekends, there's a lot of back to school events going on, which we're going to tell you about coming up. But right now, we're going to get an update on these roads with the Chattanooga Traffic Network.
1: It's busy.
0: And it's your girl, Zion of K.
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3: Our latest look outside shows congestion 24 westbound Moxon Bend to West Side Drive, as well as 24 eastbound West Side Drive to the state line. So keep an eye out for delays in both directions there. Also, there's delays Highway 153 southbound and the 75 northbound junction. Keep an eye out for delays there too. Otherwise, right now, my feeling's good, as does 75 north and southbound. In the Chattanooga Traffic Center, I'm Nick Hughes.
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4: I'm News 12's Jeff Chapin for Power 94 with the forecast from around our place here in the Tennessee Valley.
5: We're looking at another sunny and hot day today. Afternoon high up near 91. Tonight, more clouds rolling in, low around 72. And for Saturday, showers and thunderstorms, could see over half an inch of rain, high near 86.
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0: 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It's your girl, Zana K.
1: It's BZ.
0: All right, you guys. It is back to school time.
1: That it is, and I'm excited for it.
0: You are?
1: Kinda.
0: I'm very excited about it.
1: Kinda.
0: Why?
1: Because, I mean, it just means the year's moving by so fast. It means my birthday's right around the corner.
0: Mm-hmm.
1: And it just means that the winter will be here before we know it. And next thing you know,
0: it's coming by fast, like I've been telling you.
1: It's going to be Christmas. No, everything is still moving at the same pace that it needs to move. Because each day has 24 hours in a day.
0: Okay.
1: And then it also has 5,500 minutes.
0: Okay, whatever.
1: 25,000.
0: Hey, back to school events, those happen. And the city got one. That is going down on Sunday at Miller Park. So, look, right after you get out of church or doing whatever you do on Sunday morning, you could pull up. Let me tell you, they not only have school supplies, they got free haircuts going on. And, of course, you can connect with some resources in the area. We also have a list of back-to-school events on our social media at WJTT Power 94 on Instagram and Power 94 on Facebook. We got a list over there. And also, feel free to let me know. Let us know about some back-to-school events that you haven't heard us say or you haven't seen on our social media. So go ahead and send us a message. You could even call us up right now. Let us know. We want to promote that event and help people save at the register, help people get their kids ready for the school year.
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0: That shows congestion 24 westbound Moxon Bend to West Side Drive, as well as 24 eastbound West Side Drive to the state line. So keep an eye out for delays in both directions there. Also, there's delays Highway 153 southbound and the 75 northbound junction. Keep an eye out for delays there too. Otherwise, right now, my feeling's good, as does 75 north and southbound. In the Chattanooga Traffic Center, I'm Nick Hughes.
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the afternoon traffic jam. Zai, CBZ, and DJ Shy with a 5 o'clock traffic jam mixdown on Power 94 WJTT. Mississippi. Yeah, she down in the country turned up outside with a whole lot of money.

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1: Our latest look outside shows congestion 24 westbound Moxon Bend to West Side Drive, as well as 24 eastbound West Side Drive to the state line. So keep an eye out for delays in both directions there. Also, there's delays Highway 153 southbound and the 75 northbound junction. Keep an eye out for delays there too. Otherwise, right now, my feeling's good as the 75 north and southbound. In the Chattanooga Traffic Center, I'm Nick Hughes.
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3: And it's Beezy.
2: All right. You guys, now, like I've been telling you, back to school. The kids are heading back to school next week, August 5th.
3: Are you ready?
2: Well, I ain't got no kids in school, so.
3: I mean, but still, out and about. I mean, the road's going to be a little bit more clear.
2: That's fine.
3: You know? You can come in to work late like you be doing.
2: So then ain't nothing changed, in other words.
3: Oh, so you be coming into work late, so you admitting to it. Hey, y'all heard it here first.
2: But
3: you heard
2: I am
3: it first.
2: Excited for the children to go back to school. And there's nothing like going back to school. I would say my favorite back to school moment is definitely going back to school as a college student.
3: Okay.
2: And just going back, having my freedom. Because, you know, when you're at home with your parents, you're like, okay, we'll have a little fun. But college, totally different story.
3: Mama K, I hope you hear that. She was wild. She was wild out there.
2: And she'll tell you otherwise. But you guys, we have information on some of the back-to-school events on our website, specifically the city of Chattanooga's back-to-school event. And they're calling it the Not Your Basic Back-to-School Bash. They got haircuts. They got free school supplies. They're going to have food out there, inflatable face painting. The whole nine, okay?
3: Oh, you gotta love that.
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3: All right. Talk your mess then.
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1: Hey.
0: Love the sound of that.
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0: A bees?
1: You a beesy. A beesy.
0: I love the sound of bees.
1: It's okay.
0: A little melodic.
1: Okay, here you go. Here you go.
0: But yeah, you guys are tuning in to your number one people station.
1: And what would they need to know, Zion?
0: Y'all need to know to pull up on us tomorrow for the Wellness Expo, formerly known as the Minority Health Fair.
1: Okay, and they need to do that because why?
0: Because health is well.
1: Health is well.
0: Okay, go take care of yourself. 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You can get all that information.

0: information tomorrow at UTC's McKenzie Arena starting at 9 a.m. This is for the Wellness Expo. We'll be there. The Power Crew, Ash Nicole, will be broadcasting live. And you guys just show up and have yourself a good old time. Like I said, again, this is for the Wellness Expo happening at McKenzie Arena starting at 9 a.m.
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2: It's busy.
1: All right, it's back to school season, and the children right here in Hamilton County are preparing to go back to school. When, BZ?
2: They are preparing to go back on August the 5th.
1: All right, you guys, so we're here to get you ready for that. Now, we can help you save some money. Well, not we, but the state is going to help you save some money at the register.
2: Absolutely.
1: When?
2: Tax-free weekend weekend, the 31st through August 2nd.
1: So you guys make sure you show up, save some coins, and ball out for them kids.
2: Absolutely. And if I were you, I would double check and see if the stores are doing them online as well, because you might be able to get away with shopping online as well.
1: Oh, and avoid the foot traffic.
2: Yes, because you already know there's going to be a lot of people out there trying to get everything.
1: Mm-hmm. And then in addition to that, there's also an event where you can get some school supplies.
2: Okay. And that school event is, it is going to be Food Truck Fridays that is going to be distributing about 1,000+ backpacks for students of Hamilton County. And that's going down on Friday, August 7th at the Launch Kitchen Incubator. That's over there at 5704 Marlin Road.
1: Okay, okay. So you guys come on out. So it sounds like you could get you school supplies and something good to eat.
2: Yeah, you can. They said they're serving hot dogs. It's a first come, first serve basis. Mm-hmm. It's going to be starting at 11 a.m. So you want to make sure that you are getting out there probably really at 10, just in case.
1: Yep. So pull up on that. Back to school, back to school, back to school. Hopefully you guys have a good one. It's your girl, Sound of K.
2: It's BZ.
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4: Our latest look outside shows congestion 24 westbound Moxon Bend to West Side Drive, as well as 24 eastbound West Side Drive to the state line. So keep an eye out for delays in both directions there. Also, there's delays Highway 153 southbound and the 75 northbound junction. Keep an eye out for delays there too. Otherwise, right now, my feeling's good as the 75 north and southbound. In the Chattanooga Traffic Center, I'm Nick Hughes. 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

0: rarely preventable, lead exposure can lead to long-term developmental delays, behavioral issues, and other serious health risks. 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
8: We're looking at another sunny and hot day today, afternoon high up near 91. Tonight, more clouds rolling in, low around 72. And for Saturday, showers and thunderstorms, could see over half an inch of rain, high near 86.
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0: Dialing up, just like a rich staircase. 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
1: Yeah.

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Jumping

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1: It's your boy, Beezy.
0: All right, you guys, and it's time for that what?
1: It's time for that no cap. Recap. Zonim, you looking very beautiful today. Okay, so for our no cap recap for today, we had July 31st. We also had Lil Uzi Vert's birthday. And of course, known around the globe for today, today is National Spider-Man Day because Spider-Man Brand New Home came out today. Or brand new day.
0: You went to see it. How was it?
1: I did. I went to go see it during the premiere because, you know, I'm a real movie goer. And it was very, very good. Definitely 8.5 out of 10.
0: Okay.
1: So I recommend that you go spend and go see. Help that number get up in the box office. Actually, I did see a report that it just eclipsed Endgame when Endgame was out in theaters when it first came out.
0: That's big.
1: Because Endgame, Endgame brought a lot in.
0: Oh, yeah.
1: So there's that. And then as far as your actual national days today, shout out to our man Leon Thomas, who I got a chance to do an interview with. If you didn't get a chance, check it out at Brewer Media Group over on our YouTube. And it's National Mutt Day. And then it's National Administrator Appreciation Day. So shout out to all the admins, all the principals. I know we're getting ready to get back into the school building.
0: Yes. Hopefully y'all take a nice weekend to relax, get your head in the game, and usher the children back into the classroom next week. Now we're going to get into some entertainment news for today. Brittany Griner files for divorce from her wife, Sherelle. This after 8 years of marriage. They do share a child, and she is looking to have temporary or permanent joint custody and also seeking child support. She says the relationship is irretrievably broken. No word yet on what actually happened, but hopefully they can move forward peacefully. Then we also have Barack Obama's summer playlist, and on there he has Boss Man D-Lo, Drake, SZA, and Dolce, as well as Tyla and Zara Lawson, just to name a few. Go ahead and check it out if you haven't seen it. The man is hit. I love his playlist. Last but not least, actor comedian Marlon Wayans says thinking your child is poor communication and it could potentially lead your child to turning from your best friend to an enemy. We're a little torn between the two over here, but you know what the Bible says, spare the rod, spoil the child, so do with it as you will. That right there, though, wraps up our No Cap Recap. Oh, and before we leave off, we want to remind you to show up tomorrow for the Wellness Expo, okay? Going down at UTC's McKenzie Arena starting at 9 a.m.
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0: 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Keep that in mind. We'll be back in just a few. Keep yourself tuned in, though. It's your girl, Zonim K.
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We squad, but we all smoke the loudest. Rich, then I'm really being modest, cause the way I do my deals, never treated like an artist. Want a house. You could DM my account. My DM six figures and I'm counting.

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1: It's Beezy.
0: Amen. You guys, you already know what time it is.
1: What time is it?
0: Time for us to officially kick off the weekend with Friday Night House Party.
1: Your boy Beezy. So basically, they're going to have a fun time.
0: Are they?
1: Yeah.
0: I don't know, but
1: you already know I'll be turning it up. You already know I'll be turning it up.
0: You've been slacking a little bit.
1: Who?
0: You.
1: All right. Keep playing.
0: Okay, we're going to see about that. But you guys, have yourself a wonderful and safe weekend. Show up to the Wellness Expo tomorrow again at what time? 9 a.m. Look, see? I'm trying to see if y'all know. It's also going to be at the UTC McKenzie Arena. So pull up, show up, have a good time. Here is Beezy with the Friday Night House Party.
1: Yes, time to party.
0: All right, we'll get into it in just a few. Keep yourself tuned in, though. It's your girl, Zion of K.
1: It's Beezy.
0: On 594 WJTT.
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4: 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I'm just putting it out there. Congratulations on it being greenlit.
3: 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You know, I've been fighting, seemed like, for a decade.
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3: 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We got room for you. You want
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3: come?
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2: 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Chattanooga, what it do, baby? 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

0: 94 WJTT, kicking out the top of your 7 o'clock hour right here inside the place to be. 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
10: We're looking at another sunny and hot day today. Afternoon high up near 91. Tonight, more clouds rolling in, low around 72. And for Saturday, showers and thunderstorms could see over half an inch of rain, high near 86.
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1: 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Sam.

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0: 94 WJTT, man, rocking it right here inside your number one people's station for hip hop and R&B. That right there, man, that was some of that homegrown heating. You know, we got it up off the streets. Chattanooga Hitmaker certified street banger. But look, I hope you're ready to turn this party up another notch because my Southern style DJs, they are up and they are waiting to get at you and they're coming at you next. So make sure that you keep it locked in here. Power 94.
1: Y'all back in the streets wanting to take over this morning. Telling y'all what's going on in the building.
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1: Santana's strong, but no, I'm not as mentally.
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5: 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I'm 5'9", and if I take this jacket off, ain't no way. So where y'all be getting that big guy from?
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16: 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What's poppin', school? It's Big Trouble, baby. Yeah, right now I'm rockin' with the homie, DJ Jelly.
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0: Power 94 WJTT, man. That right there, my southern style. DJs, DJ Jelly, DJ Monte, DJ Super Blue, and my man DJ Shine City. Always rocking it on the ones and twos. Just getting it nice and warm for you as we are coming up on that 8 o'clock hour, man. The party, man. It is just now arriving, and we're about to turn it up another notch. So make sure that you're keeping it locked in here. 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

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Power 94.